All right, it's KFJC. You are at Wave of the West, and in the background there, you've been listening to Leah Lisa with the Poem for the Lost Souls original mix, and that is from the album titled Poem for the Lost Souls. And let's see, yeah, that takes us back to the 5 p.m. hour, and then before that we had Yumiko Tanaka with Romantic Song from Blood, Muscle, and Air, The Intimate Voice, which is a collection of kind of vocal tracks and spoken word and music. And then Mile 12 with Johnny Oklahoma from the Close Enough to Hear album. All right, this is the Hydrogen Jukebox. My name is Isotope. And I want to thank Funky Noodle Soup, who has just passed 2 hours on the air. In his first hour, from 3 to 4, he did an original set that I thought sounded great. And then from 4 to just now, he kept the show running for the second hour. So thank you, Funky Noodle Soup, and much appreciated. And also, well, lots of events coming up, even though the month of mayhem is over. The KFJC record swap, of course, is looming. It's less than a month from now, June 28th. That's a Sunday from 9 a.m. to 3 p.m. right up here at Foothill College. And it's in the campus dining hall. And come on up and hang out with, well, of course, there'll be plenty of vendors of music, vinyl, compact discs, and music-related stuff. KFJC staff will be there, so you can chat with them or with everyone else. Everyone there, I assume, is going to be folks who love music. So come on by for the record swap. And I'm going to continue with the show here. We're up until 6 p.m. So, next track, I hope you will find fun. Funny time, this last week or two, a lot of major birthdays, right? Last week, it was the 100th birthday of Miles Davis. And there's a couple of big ones happening this week. Yesterday was the 100th birthday of Marilyn Monroe. So I don't know what was in the air 100 years ago, but something good. So I'm going to play After You Get What You Want, You Don't Want It. And it's from a collection of her songs and her singing titled Goodbye Prima Donna, KFJC, or Wave of the West.

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And that was Ruby Andrews with the track titled Overdose of Love from the album Black Ruby. And in honor of Marilyn Monroe's 100th birthday, which was yesterday, After You Get What You Want, You Don't Want It. Her singing that from a collection of her tracks she sang titled Goodbye Prima Donna. Okay, that's what you heard. My name is Isotope. The show is Hydrogen Jukebox. And the San Mateo County Library's Memory Lab in Library Resource allows community members to digitize physical photographs, color slides, VHS videos, Super 8 and 8mm films. Memory Lab uses Adobe Photoshop and Premiere editing software to preserve family images, produce slideshows, and repair damaged images from the past. 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Okay, so let's see. I will announce a couple of tracks in advance. Square Pusher is next with the track titled Welbeck, from their Camera Concert album. And then I'm going to play a short track by Allen Ginsberg, reading a short poem of his titled Pull My Daisy. As I mentioned, it's kind of an odd week this week, last week, with a lot of 100th year birthdays. Last week it was Miles Davis, and yesterday it was Marilyn Monroe, and tomorrow it is Allen Ginsberg's 100th birthday, and you can actually find various celebrations of his life and his poetry, both in San Francisco and other parts of the world. AllenGinsberg.org, I think, has a rundown on at least some of those. So that's what I'm about to play, and here it is, KFJC. Your Wave of the West.

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4: 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And with the entertainment calendar for Tuesday, June the 2nd, 2026, my name is Isotope. In the North Bay, Bixby at the Independent, The Cab, JD, and Carr at August Hall, Mia Wilson and Neo at Four Star Theater, Queen Herbie and Thought Squad at Castro Theater, Sad Snack and Foolish Relics at Bottom of the Hill, Daisy Grenade at Brick and Mortar Music Hall. In the South Bay, in the local area, it is the Yacht Rock Review at Mountain Winery. And it is, of course, karaoke night at the Caravan Lounge, and that's a free show. And finally, Infected Rain and Stitched Up Heart at the Ritz. That's your entertainment calendar for Tuesday, June the 2nd, 2026.

KFJC, your source for sound. And Anita Tatlow gave us The Years Between from her album Everything in Watercolor. And then before that, started that set with the band known as Irreversible Entanglements, and the track was titled Enough, and it's from the album of the same name. The band personnel are Kamai Ayeva, voice, Kier Nuringer, alto sax, Aquilis Navarro, trumpet, Luke Stewart, double bass, and Chesser Holmes on drums. That was recorded in 2015 in Brooklyn. Okay, thank you for listening to the Hydrogen Jukebox this afternoon. My name is Isotope, and I also want to thank Funky Noodle Soup for a great set from 3 to 4. He did a set of his own curation, and then he kept the music going for the hour after that. So thank you, Funky Noodle Soup. And we have about 15 minutes or so left to the show. It's 5:43 p.m. here in the San Francisco Bay Area. I have a couple of tracks left to go for you. Oh, but before I do that, right after me at 6 p.m., it's From the Vault, 6 to 7 p.m. this evening. And this evening it is hosted by Iceberg, an hour of music recorded by KFJC, either from a band playing here in the pit or somewhere out in the field. So stay tuned for that, see what he's got queued up for you. And then at 7 p.m., Cynthia Lombard, KFJC's very own radio scholar, hosts Too Cool for School. That's from 7 to 10 p.m. tonight, so don't miss any of that. But we'll just get going with a couple of last tracks here. Here is Siti Muharram with a track titled Kijiti from Siti of Unguja, subtitled Romance Revolution on Zanzibar, KFJC or Wave of the West.

89.7 KFJC. You were just listening to Siti Muharram. The name of that track was Kijiti from the Siti of Unguja Romance Revolution of Zanzibar album, and that's on the Corner Records. The Los Altos State Stage Company is presenting The Toxic Avenger, the musical, from June 4th through June 28th. The misadventures of an unlikely hero combine love, laughter, and romance in a zany narrative that won the Outer Critics Circle Award for Best Off-Broadway Musical. Performances of The Toxic Avenger will take place at the Bus Barn Theater in Los Altos. Phone number is 650-941-0551 or visit losaltosstage.org for more details. My name is Funky Noodle Soup. I'm here on the Hydrogen Jukebox Show. Just want to thank Mr. Isotope. He's been training me these last couple of months, and I think I've caught my wind here at the KFJC studio. So hopefully, if the powers that be deem it, I can go on to the graveyard shift. So stick around and listen out for more from you guys. Coming up next, we have KMRU, and the name of this song is Blurred featuring Finesse, here on your source for sound, 89.7 KFJC.

Broadcasting from Foothill College, this is KFJC Los Altos Hills. Welcome to From the Vault. I'm your host, Iceberg. Thanks to Isotope and Funky Noodle Soup for holding it down here for the last 4 hours on the Hydrogen Jukebox. As you know, or maybe you don't know, on this show, we unearth the dustiest reels of tape in the KFJC archives, clean them off a little bit, and play them back for you. And all that is true, but today we are also going surfing. Specifically, we are bringing you a performance by Fascinating Creatures of the Deep, a surf rock band from Santa Cruz. And it was recorded live here in the KFJC pit on September 20th, 2016. It was hosted by Cousin Mary. I hope you enjoy it. It's Fascinating Creatures of the Deep here on Your Wave of the West, KFJC.

on KFJC. That was a performance by Fascinating Creatures of the Deep, a surf rock band from Santa Cruz. And that was recorded live here in the KFJC pit on September 20th, 2016. It was hosted by Cousin Mary. The show is From the Vault. Coming up at the top of the hour will be Cynthia Lombard with Too Cool for School. I'm going to leave you with a little more Fascinating Creatures of the Deep from one of their studio albums. This is going to be the title track from Float On Forever, and that is a 2018 self-release. I'm your host, Iceberg, and until next time, thanks for listening. It's KFJC.

broadcasting from Foothill College. This is KFJC Los Altos Hills. You've been listening to From the Vault. Many thanks to Iceberg for a live edition of From the Vault this evening, featuring material from Fascinating Creatures of the Deep. Iceberg left us with a studio track, Float On Forever. I'm Cynthia Lombard. The show is Too Cool for School. I'll be here until 10 p.m. We're going to start things off with Do Young Kim. It's KFJC.

Okay, FJC, we've been listening to Mia Masayoka, Fragment 3 from the collection Live at Cultural Labyrinth, Volume 1, something added to KFJC way back in 1998, material that was live at Cultural Labyrinth in San Francisco, California, limited edition CD, limited to 24. Well, we're number 24 out of 100. And Do Young Kim started the show tonight with Sun Shower, and that comes from the Wellspring release. I'm Cynthia Lombard. The show is Too Cool for School. I'll be here until 10 o'clock. And we just lost Sonny Rollins, who left this planet Earth very recently. So thankfully, we will have a special coming up hosted by Cousin Mary on Friday, June 19th from 10 a.m. to 2 p.m. Cousin Mary celebrating the long life of this improvisational genius. So you can tune in for 4 hours of his great recorded work on Friday, June 19th, 10 a.m. to 2 p.m., Sonny Rollins. And up next, we're going to hear from Irreversible Entanglements. It's your Wave of the West.

Okay, FJC, we've been listening to Irreversible Entanglements. The Spirit Moves from the LP Future, Present, Past. And this features Avant Poet More Mother on that track with some urgency there on this 2026 release. I'm Cynthia Lombard, and the show is Too Cool for School. Haight Street Arts Center serves San Francisco's thriving poster art and artist communities with education programming, cultural development programs, and art exhibitions. Drawing upon music, art, social, and political counterculture history, Haight Street Arts Center provides a local space for both creative and artistic expression and appreciation. Located at 215 Haight Street at Laguna in San Francisco, their website is haightstreetart.org. And up next, we're going to hear from Raja Kirik on KFJC 89.7 FM.

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Okay, FJC, we just heard from Mong Tong, and that comes from an LP release, Tau Fire, from 2023, material out of Taiwan. We heard Rainmaker, and that bled out of Ghost Island. Irreversible Entanglements were the beginning of that set, with The Spirit Moves from Future, Present, Past, also an LP release. I'm Cynthia Lombard. You're listening to Too Cool for School. I am going to be here until 10 o'clock. And I want to let you know about Ann Arbor's series of British specials coming up, looking at Britain Invades. And part one happening on Wednesday, June 17th, part two, Wednesday, June 24th, 10 a.m. to 2 p.m. And Ann Arbor will be exploring the influence of British music on America, beginning with how British music developed to set the stage and pre-British invasion incursions in the American market. And Ann Arbor will elucidate why the British invasion is often thought of as a sound, but that there were very different sounds from city to city, and even several different sounds and scenes within London. All of these influenced American bands and producers in different ways. Phil Dirt will be a special guest, introducing listeners to the various British bands and influences, including the British bands that should have invaded but did not. So tune in to Britain Invades, Part 1, Part 2, starting Wednesday, June 17th at KFJC. And coming up next, we're going to hear from Hulu Belong. It's KFJC.

Okay, FJC, Raja Keurig just gave us Barisan Wong Kala from the Sengkala release. And before that, Hulu Balang with Kamote from Bunyi Bunyi Tumbal. And that was off an LP. And Hulu Balang, solo project of an Indonesian electronic producer and musician. And this is a relatively recent release, 2023. I'm Cynthia Lombard. The show is Too Cool for School. I'm here until 10. Part of a global celebration, Make Music Day Berkeley is a nonprofit citywide free concert taking place on the summer solstice, June 21st, musicians of all genres and skill levels are invited to register for a performance spot throughout the city. Local businesses and venues are encouraged to sign up as host locations to support the arts and the musical vibrancy of the Bay Area. More details can be found at makemusicday.org/Berkeley. And coming up next, we're going to hear something from Look Mum No Computer. It's KFJC.

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Okay, FJC, we've been listening to Tim Brady from the Four Electric Guitar CD release, double CD release, featuring solo guitar pieces composed between 2023 and 2025 on this 2025 release from Tim Brady, solo electric guitar. Space Lady and Burnt Ones brought us Starman from the Split release. And actually, rather, it was just Space Lady. Very confusing. It was definitely Space Lady from a Split LP with Burnt Ones. And we heard Starman. Look, Mum, No Computer started that set with Down the Helter Skelter, and that's from the CD Band in a Box. I'm Cynthia Lombard. You're listening to Too Cool for School. I'm here until 10 o'clock. And coming up at the end of the month, it's the KFJC Record Swap 2026, Sunday, June 28th, 9 a.m. to 3 p.m. at Foothill College in the campus dining hall up here in lovely Los Altos Hills, California. And there will be all sorts of things available: vinyl, compact discs, posters, cassettes, music, memorabilia, merch, KFJC DJs flitting about, and so much more. 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KFJC Record Swap, Sunday, June 28th. And coming up right now, we're going to hear from KMRU. It's KFJC.

KFJC, KMRU brought us Blurred featuring Finesse, and that is from the Kin LP. I'm Cynthia Lombard. The show is Too Cool for School. Since 1977, Peninsula Open Space Trust has protected more than 90,000 acres of open space, including parkland, farms, redwood forests, and critical wildlife habitat, creating a network of protected land where people and nature connect and thrive. Peninsula Open Space Trust is located at 222 High Street in Palo Alto. And more details can be found on the website openspacetrust.org. And up next, Andrew Anderson. It's KFJC.

on KFJC. We've been listening to a lengthy track from Andrew Anderson, Voice of Fire Come Through Me, from the Thresholds release from this Portland, Oregon artist. And it features doctored field recordings, and some of the sound sources are leaves and chimes in the wind, old mistakes, dead tape, remnants, bowed 12-string, feet on an old bridge, bells, granular synthesis via contact mic, dying light, organ, bonfire, playground, voice, dulcimer, storms, and Pacific Ocean. Very intriguing material from Andrew Anderson. I'm Cynthia Lombard. You're listening to Too Cool for School. And Max Level coming in to host a graveyard shift later this week. So mark your calendar for that. He'll be hosting the Friday Grave, which happens starting at 2 a.m. on Friday, right after Naysayers, 10 p.m. to 2 a.m. show on Thursday. Max Level, always a fine radio show host, and does an amazing Mayhem special as well. Coming up next, Of Darkness, it's KFJC.

And KFJC, brief little interlude from Of Darkness, Funeral Doom. We heard Adjutorium Nostrum in Nomine Domini from this record recorded during the plague years of 2020 to 2021. And out on Sentient Ruin Laboratories, Of Darkness from the LP Misa Tridentina. I'm Cynthia Lombard, here until 10. San Francisco Opera Guild education programs work to support and develop young artists with a variety of learning experiences for youth throughout the year. Programs for specific age groups include musical storytelling, seasonal song productions, school residencies, a summer conservatory opera camp, and weekly Opera Scouts activities. Additional information at sfopera.com. And I do think there are close connections between metal and classical. Coming up, we're going to hear from Ashihito Nanjo. It's KFJC.

broadcasting from Foothill College. This is KFJC Los Altos Hills. We've been listening to Ashahito Nanjo with Inner Beast from the M release. I'm Cynthia Lombard. The show is Too Cool for School, and I'm here until 10 p.m. Coming up next, we're going to hear from... Ooh, which one should we hear first? Let's listen to Death Pyre. It's KFJC.

KFJC, we just heard from Deathpyre, a collaboration between Empyre and Death Factory, release from June 2025. We heard International Talking 2, and it's from the release Concatenation, and recorded in Chicago at Experimental Sound Studio, Deathpyre. I'm Cynthia Lombard. You're listening to Too Cool for School. I'm here until 10 o'clock. And coming up this weekend, Zero Gravity will be hosting No Way Out per usual from 9 p.m. to midnight. And as a special treat, he will also be hosting the Soul Patrol immediately following No Way Out. So tune in this Saturday night starting at 9 p.m. for 6 hours of Zero Gravity on No Way Out and the Soul Patrol. And coming up, this is Joachim Nordwall and Aaron Turner on Your Way of the West, KFJC.

On KFJC, we've been listening to Joachim Nordwall and Aaron Turner with Saline Cast, and that is from the CD release Malign Seeds. And I'm Cynthia Lombard. The show is Too Cool for School, here until 10. San Francisco-based Gray Area is a nonprofit cultural incubator that works to cultivate and sustain anti-disciplinary artistic and technological collaboration. Gray Area teaches digital tools to support artists and technologists and hosts over 100 public events each year, presenting avant-garde and experimental blendings of technology, cinema, dance, projection mapping, and music. Gray Area Grand Theater is located at 2665 Mission Street at 23rd in San Francisco. More details on the website grayarea.org. And right now we're going to move on into something from Vatican Shadow. It's KFJC.

Midwest and California.

Okay, FJC, that was Peopling, Catatonia Sights and Sounds from the Catatonia Estates release from 2025. And before that, Vatican Shadow brought us Abu Bakr Mirage from the 20th Hijacker release. Vatican Shadow, and that is also from 2025. I'm Cynthia Lombard, and the show is Too Cool for School. And wrapping things up at 10, Ross Babbo is hosting the Mobius Strip Inversion tonight. So do stick around. He'll be here from 10 until 2, perhaps with a new guest. So tune in to find out. I'm going to leave you with a couple things, starting with Square Pusher. It's KFJC.

0: right, it's 89.7. 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We've taken over from the lovely Cynthia Lombard. All right, I'm Ross Bobo in the building with Jill Boba's brother.
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0: Welcome aboard. It's going to be fun. Music from Mikey Dredd. Long dubs from Dredd at the controls. Everyone needs a proper education. That's true. School's winding down. Kids getting out. Summer dead ahead. U Brown started things off from You Can't Keep a Good Man Down LP. We heard the track Tie Dye. All right. As I said, Cynthia Lombard, 7 until 10 p.m. this evening. Thank you so much, Cynthia, for just being tremendous. Tremendous as heck, too cool for school every Tuesday. We'll be here till 2 a.m. More information about your future, dead ahead. Next in the mix, Coco T, his track Rough in a Town with Luciano from Israel's King. It's 89.7. It's KFJC.

0: 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That was nice.
1: 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Bamboo Station production. Also, Coco T, Rough in a Town from Israel's King. I'm Ross Bobble here with Jill Boba's brother. It's Mobius Strip Inversion until 2 a.m. And you have a special message for us.
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1: All right. 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
0: 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Mobius Strip Inversion, Ross Bobo here with Jill Boba's brother. Listening to Prince Jammy presenting Uhuru in dub with Sly and Robbie. We heard the Eden dub, and this is the Mystic Mix.
1: Uh-huh.
0: Good stuff as well from Tapazuke. Tapazuke singing Black Cinderella from the Man a Warrior LP. We heard the Melodians as well. They were part of Duke Reed's Treasure Chest double CD. Melodians, You Don't Need Me. Well, that's not totally true. Prince Jammy and King Tubbies gave us the Ethiopia Rock from His Majesty's dub. And that started off our set. I'm Ross Bobo, Jill Boba's brother, hanging out with us, learning the ropes. Welcome aboard, Jill Boba, brother.
2: Thank you.
0: You're welcome. So you went through the class here at KFJC.
2: Yes, I did.
0: And graduated with honors. They raved about you. Your former instructors raved about you and said you were great. And they said you should hang out with Ross Bobo and learn the ropes. So here you are, reading announcements. You're hanging out, filing records, learning the ropes.
2: Yes, I am.
0: Soon you'll be on your own.
2: Cool.
0: Yeah.
2: Thanks for teaching me.
0: Happy to do it. Now, one thing you need to know is every 10:40 is Lovers Rock time. All the lovers out there, they are going to snuggle up.
1: It's time for them.
0: Time for them to get busy. Right after we play this important announcement. There we go.
1: There we go. There we go.
3: Hey, have you heard Jay Omega or Brian Damage?
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5: Have you heard Jay Omega or Brian Damage?
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5: Well, if you hear them, tell your friends. 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
4: Wanted? Diabolically opposed?
5: Yeah, that's right. They're wanted for creating Omega Damage. 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
4: What? I thought they were wanted.
5: Trust me. Once you hear Omega Damage, you will want them also. And if you're lucky enough to hear Jay Omega or Brian Damage, may their diabolically opposed sonic brews have mercy.
0: Jay Omega, Brian Damage, 7 to 10 p.m. or Wednesday. Here's Toots and the Maytals lovers. Snuggle up inside and outside.
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0: Bingo.

0: Holy smokes, who is that?
1: Shelly Johnson.
0: Shelly Johnson! What a beauty! Kind of reminds me of that statue, the babe without the arms.
1: Venus de Milo.
0: The name was Milo, but that's beside the point. That's the kind of girl to make you wish you spoke a little French. Hello! I was wondering if I might trouble you for a cup of strong black coffee. The name is Gordon Cole, and I couldn't help but notice you from the booth.
2: You don't have to shout, I can hear you.
0: I heard that.
2: And I can hear you honest, please.
0: You don't understand. You don't understand, Miss Johnson. For 20 years, I've been asking people to please speak up, but for some weird reason, I can hear you clear as a bell. Say something else.
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0: Good Lord, I can hear you perfectly. 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
4: What's wrong with miracles?
0: What's that?

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1: 89.7. It's KFJC, KFJC.org as well. We just enjoyed Pete Chemist here on the Mobius Strip Inversion. Pete Chemist giving us real rock. That's part of the 1999 dub out on Heartbeat Records back in
0: the day.
1: Uh-huh. 1999. Also, The Gladiators, You Can't Stop Righteousness from the Hipbound Selection LP collection. During our Lover's Rock set, we had a couple special requests. Lee Perry and Mad Professor teaming up for Come Back from the Black Ark Experiments. And then Winston Hussey also singing Come On Over from his Ghetto Man Problem. We heard from Linval Thompson giving us Roots Lady. That's on his I Love Marijuana LP. And Toots and the Maytals started things off with Inside Outside from their Pass the Pipe. That was our Lover's Rock set. Hope you had a chance to snuggle up. I'm Ross Bobo, here with Jill Boba's brother. We're here till 2 a.m. Your Wednesday is shaping up. We'll just tell you everything that's happening Wednesday. Wednesday at 2 a.m., we don't know. We're going to figure it out together. Same for 6 to 10. So the mystery unfolds. Jay Omega is going to enlighten us, I think, in moments. Ann Arbor's here from 10 until 2. Wednesday morning, midday. Dee Dee Fink is filling in for Dominic Trix during the Dominic Trix show, which is 2 till 5. Not sure if Captain Jack will make an appearance. Gus and Kev break down sports 6 till 7, and then Jay Omega will be there 7 until 10, Diabolically Opposed. Wednesday closes out with Lurker, as always, and the Cerebral Vortex. That's your 24 hours. It's all there at kfjc.org. You can enjoy it. We're moving next into iRoy. We'll compare iRoy and uRoy, and you can find out for yourself what it's all about. 89.7 KFJC.

0: 89.7. It's KFJC. That was Uroy, his track Crashy Sweep from the Lost album. And then Iroy, just prior, with his track Moving On Strong. That's from Crisis Time. This is the Mobius Strip Inversion. I'm Ross Bobo here with Jill Boba's brother, who has a special announcement for us all.
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0: Nice. Thank you. Let's enjoy music next from Don Carlos and Gold singing about the hog and goat on KFJC.

I'm skinny down. Think call a big showdown. 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

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Roots Natty Bubba, Roots Natty Dread, Roots Lion, Roots, Roots, Roots, Roots, Roots. 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
1: Welcome back to 89.7 KFJC. We've been enjoying their song, The Sounds of Lisa. Poem for Lost Souls is the album. We heard the Kuniyuki version. Lisa. Also, Mayu Rashka was in our set just prior with the track Cool Stop. That's from the Cosmic Rising EP. And that's it. Oh, Toyon was back in our set. Toyon, oh, we hear the reggae portion. That's right. That was a couple new things recently added at KFJC. Ranking Toyon closed out our reggae set from his How the West Was Won LP. We heard the Big Showdown. Scientist and John Thomas also there with the magnificent dub, magnificent dub, if that's correct. And Don Carlos and Gold gave us Hog and Goat. There we go. Now we're caught up. I'm Ross Bobo. I'm here with Jill Boba's brother, fresh on the scene here at KFJC. How are you feeling?
2: Feeling great.
1: Awesome. You're doing great so far. I got you running around doing lots of things. Please tell us who's going to be on at 2 a.m. this morning.
2: At 2 a.m. this morning, we have a blast from the past with Scythoth.
1: Excellent.
2: And later on at 6 in the morning, we have Mr. Lucky.
1: That's cool. So that's a great way to start your Wednesday. Scythoth and Mr. Lucky. Thanks to Jay Omega and the RC gang for hooking us up there. And we're going to keep the new music going. Let's move into something new from Cherushi. The track Spring Fever. It's 89.7.

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0: Serving the communities of the entire Bay Area, and broadcasting from Foothill College, this is KFJC Los Altos Hills. I'm Ross Bobo, here with Jill Boba's brother, and welcome to Wednesday.
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3: This is no joke. I'm in this place because I'm what's known as a prescription junkie. 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

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Yeah, you know what I'm saying?

0: All right. Welcome back to 89.7 KFJC. Enjoying the sounds of Sea Feel, part of their Breeze and Haze LP. We also enjoyed Cut Beatles, The Food Lord, and Lord Caru Villain from a self-released CD, Lord Loves Terror. We heard the track Jerry Bird. And Phil Swisher welcomed us to Wednesday. Phil Swisher's Flowin' Off the Intake album. We heard Barnaby. Back on Tuesday, we heard Square Pusher giving us the K11 Tideway from the Kammerkonzert. Also music from Liphead in our set, the track Candyman from The Long Way, and DJ Daisoon. Everybody Shake Your Body, We Chill at Party, featuring MC Schlumbo, excellent choice there, from My Brothel The Wind. And we started things off with Cherucci, the track Spring Fever from the three EPs. All right, I'm Ross Bobo. I'm here with Jill Boba's brother, who was picking out a lot of those last tracks in their set. Well done there.
1: Thank you.
0: Mm-hmm. That was fun. Things happening here on our Wednesday. We talked about a lot of it. Jay Omega hosting the Diabolically Opposed program. Jay Omega and Brian Damage, they split time there, much like Preston Peace and myself trading off weeks. This week it's Jay Omega here, 7 p.m. Wednesday evening. Let's see what kind of psych guitar madness he's got up his sleeve and more. We've got new music from Lair. Lair has an LP called Neglear, and we'll enjoy the track Kawin Tebu right here on 89.7 KFJC.

0: All right. Welcome back to 89.7 KFJC. We're enjoying the music of Sekiru Allende Barrister and his Supreme Fuji Commanders. Coming from the Iwa album, this is Latte Alhaya Sirikat Abini. Also in our set, music from Orkez Malayu Purnama from the Bangladesh, the track Bangladesh from the Indonesia Pop Nostalgia CD. We started off with Layer, their track Kawin Tebu from the Neglilar LP. Easy for us to say here at 89.7 KFJC. I'm Ross Bobo here with Jill Boba's brother. We are chilling in the cut. Good selections there again by Jill Boba. Thank you, sir.
1: Thank you.
0: Uh-huh. Excellent. You have a message for us, I believe. Do you not?
2: Do I?
0: You do. Try that one.
1: The City of San Jose's Office of Cultural Affairs works to champion the artistic and cultural vibrancy and resources of the largest city in Northern California. The Cultural Affairs Office is the city's lead agency for the support and development of a rich arts and cultural environment, working alongside a wide array of community partners. For more details, see sanjoseca.gov.
0: All right. Got music from King Pelican coming up next. Do you remember if you put that one in one or two?
2: Put that one in one.
0: One. All right. Excellent. King Pelican's going to give us the In With The Out Crowd track, part of their Matador Surfer, right here on 89.7 KFJC.

0: Hello, Lottie. Let's go down to the cabaret tonight and have a big time.
1: Oh, I can't do it, buddy. I'm all in.
0: Why, what's the matter?
1: I've got the blues.
0: What's that?

0: All right. 89.7. Music there from Lee Green. The Pork Chop Blues. From the 1929 through 37, the remaining titles. Lee Green, also William Holmes and Lottie Kimbrough singing Wayward Girl Blues. And we started things off with Peg Leg Howell. Peg Leg singing Ball and Chain Blues, part of an album called 1928 and 29. All that. All those old blues courtesy of the Pete Dixon Blues Collection. Thank you, Pete Dixon, looking down on us. All right, I'm Ross Bobo here on the Mobius Strip Inversion here with Jill Boba's brother. Welcome. Welcome here. First week of excitement here, just you and I. It's nice.
1: Thank you. Pleasure to be here.
0: You've made some excellent selections so far. And let's just have this quick message about Naysayer, and we'll get right back into the music.
2: 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This home is a converted abattoir with original meat hooks, concrete floors, and drains.
3: Wow!
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4: Honey, Coven would love this.
2: Some say those who built the Coyote Monkey Abattoir were visitors from space, hence the powerful lasers here in the living room.
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2: Please, don't touch that.
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2: But the feature that sets this home apart from the dozens like it on the Slaughterhouse Strip is right this way. 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
5: Oh, yeah.
2: Up above, 24-inch ceiling spikes.
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5: That's perfect, honey. If we ever miss Naysayer's show on KFJC, we can just push that button.
0: All right, let's keep the international vibe going a little longer with an album collection called Dabke. Here's music from Webe and Redwane on 89.7.

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0: Music from Isolay on 89.7 KFJC Isolay with the track Con O Sin, part of the Resort Island LP. Also music from Kate NV with her track Dida Don't. That's part of the Wow LP. I'm Ross Bobo here with Jill Boba's brother. What else were we hearing there, Jill Boba?
1: Before that, we were listening to Sagara and Shackleton with Wear It That Blossom on the album Three, the Shackleton Versions. Before that, we heard Len Leo with Ecolocation off the Ecolocation album.
0: DJ Sotofet also in our set with the Nando Rhythm Mix, part of Drippin' for a Trip, the Trip-a-Dub Mix. And KMRU also in our set with the track Sync. That's part of the Kin LP.
1: Before that, we had A. Redwayne Webby with the track Basaha Tlakaina Wadi Alsaf from the album Dabke.
0: Right on. Well done. I'm Ross Bobo here with Jill Boba's brother. Here's some important information about pup life.
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1: Up next, we have Mong Tong with Gold Earth from the Tao Fire album. 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

In 1972, researchers at MIT concluded that society was on track to collapse by the year 2040. A follow-up study conducted by an analyst at KPMG found that we are ahead of schedule. In 1972, researchers at MIT concluded that society was on track to collapse by the year 2040. A follow-up study conducted by an analyst at KPMG found that we are ahead of schedule.

0: All right. Music from Forks right there on 89.7. Whoa! Forks.
1: And I can close my eyes.
0: Their track, Ink, from Through the Slow Dusk. Freshly added here, Forks. Also, Mong Tong in there from the Tau Fire album. We heard Gold Earth. All right, I'm Ross Bobo here with Jill Boba's brother. Has another announcement for us. Go ahead, please, when you're fresh.
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0: Excellent. Thank you. Let's enjoy something from Reflection Eternal, their track 2000 Seasons on KFJC.
3: Yeah, high tech.

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I don't say it wasn't hot, but it's hot. It's hot. I don't say it wasn't hot, but it's that wasn't my fault.

0: All right. Music from X Easter Island Head. Their track Norther. Title track to that LP on 89.7 KFJC. We also enjoyed Empanadas Ilegales with their track Chichara. Part of the Sanchoco Trifisaco. What? Trifasical. Trifasical. There we go. Trifasical. St. Abdullah and Jason Nasri were Strangers at the Gun Range, part of Wiretaps for Oral. And we started things off with Reflection Eternal, their track 2000 Seasons. I'm Ross Bobo here with Jill Boba's brother. We've been here since 10 p.m. and we are bailing out at 2. Has it gone quickly for you?
1: It has.
0: Yeah.
1: Been staying busy.
0: You've been doing a lot. I've been doing a lot of record queuing and entering in the playlist. Well done all around. So thanks for being so positive tonight.
1: Yeah, and thanks for training me.
0: Happy to do it. We've got coming up at 2 a.m., going back to our notes, at 2 a.m. we have Scythoth. And what's happening at 6?
1: At 6 we have Mr. Lucky.
0: Excellent. A couple of rebroadcasts for you to get you back up until Ann Arbor drops in for the All British Music Show at 10. We'll be back next week. So look for us then. And always keep it here at 89.7 KFJC. We'll leave you with something from John Tejada, part of Compact Total 21, his track Spectral Progressions, and maybe one or two surprises on the way out the door. All right. Ross Bobo and Jill Boba's brother bidding you farewell at 89.7 KFJC.

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1: Broadcasting from Foothill College, this is KFJC Los Altos Hills. Are you safe going out to circumference? Look for him in the month of Mayhem with his Eurovision special, as he mentioned, a sterling example of the tireless, indefatigable volunteers at 89.7. Thank you, circumference. Today in the garden on the Magic Mountain, reflecting on Nietzsche's The Birth of Tragedy and his ideas of the Apollonian and Dionysian modes in ancient Greek civilization, or the dual or double side of the Hellenic culture that gave us the light of reason, balance and symmetrical proportion, and illumination as symbolized by the sun god Apollo, the bringer of light, day, transcendence, and transfiguration, or Nietzsche's Apollonian mode, to which he opposes the Dionysian mode, named for the Greek god of night, abandon, and wine.

mania and bacchanalia underlying the light, and from which illumination arose, and which for Nietzsche exists in necessary dual reciprocity for the two faces of ancient Greek culture, night and day. This is Cy Thoth, host of the show Firebunker. Today we're going to visit the night side with the project Book of Shadows, a reference sometimes to the core text of Wicca and sometimes to a personal book of magic. We'll hear the project Book of Shadows from their CD, You Were Seen in a Time Machine, along underneath it with Earl Ammo from the album Fog Tapes, Boyle from the CD, it's a 5-CD set, Round Zeit, and Big City Orchestra. Let's ingest the pyromaniac man of the underworld host and restrain the unction of the narcotic carcasses of the ghost as we descend the spiral stair and the circle return and return to hear the voices of the damned and the possessed in the netherworld. Its voices from the void, echoed from the bardo plain, violations of consensual reality, and manifestations of extra-dimensional experience, all on your thirst for psychedelia and the disorder and derangement of the senses. 89.7 FM, KFJC, the wave of the world!

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Coming out of a superposition or mix of multiple recordings playing at the same time, a la William Burroughs and Geisen. We are the vocal improvisations of the project Book of Shadows, sometimes a reference to the core text of Wicca, sometimes a personal book of magic. Book of Shadows from the CD you were seeing in the Time Machine, heard along with Ural Umbo, U-R-A-L, first word, and then U-M-B-O from the album Fog Tapes. Boyle from the Quintuple CD Round Sight, and Big City Orchestra from the CD Cockamamie, all heard together on 89.7 FM, the Wave of the West. This is what I thought, just letting you know that there's a nonprofit that supports local artists and activists up in San Francisco. They have a performance space and community center and gallery. They're known as Counterpulse. They'll assist you with the production of original dance and performance programs and the rental and rehearsal and production space. That's one more time, Counterpulse in San Francisco. You can get in touch with them by logging on to www.counterpulse.org. Coming into the mix now, Ural Umbo winding out. Boyle still going on, as will be Big City Orchestra for a while longer. We'll continue with Book of Shadows. And coming into the mix now, Carlton Melton from the album Country Ways. On your search for violation of consensual reality. And Voices from the Void, 89.7 of them, KFJC, the Wave of the West!

yes, stars per psychedelia and the disorder and derangement of the senses and violation of consensual reality. Coming out of a superimposition or mix of multiple recordings played at the same time, out of William Burroughs and Geisen, going on right now, the project Book of Shadows, from the CD You Were Seen in the Time Machine, just wrapping out Carlton Melton's Country Ways, also going on Explosive DC Blackout, as well as Boyle, B-O-Y-L-E, from the Quintuple CD Round Sight. This is Psy-Thoth, your host on the show, Firebunker. We were talking about the god of the sun, Apollo, the Apollonian moon. Tune in the goddess of dawn, Cinderella, transmuted into Aurora. I'm talking about Cinderella here on 89.7 FM, Wednesday nights, most Wednesday nights, 10 p.m. until 2 a.m. Tune her in for more transluminous, transcendental, transambient soundscapes. That's Cinderella, the goddess of the golden dawn. Those of you who have seen her will indeed agree. She is as light and fair as the dawn. Cinderella, Wednesday nights, 10 p.m. until 2 a.m. on 89.7. Another note, there's a group known as Artist Television Access. They're in San Francisco. 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We'll continue with Book of Shadows. Coming into the picture now, Charlemagne Palestine. We'll continue with Expo 70 as well as Boy. All on your source for manifestation of extra-dimensional experience.

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We wound up with Expo 70, C Blackout, Charlemagne Palestine's album Relationship Studies, and running throughout the hour, one of the five CDs by Boyle, B-O-Y-L-E, from their quintuple CD set Realm Site, and also going on throughout the hour, the project Book of Shadows. 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Book of Shadows from their CD, You Were Seen in a Time Machine. This is Psythoth, your host on the show, Fire Bunker, and it's 89.7 Psychedelia Reigns. Let's go out of the mix into the project Baikal, B-A-I-K-A-L, for their self-titled CD on your source for psychedelia and the disorder and deranged with other senses. 89.7 FM, KFJC, the wave of the world.

JC here, Thrust for Psychedelia, and the Disorder and Deranged, One Other Senses. Coming out of the project, Baikal, B-A-I-K-A-L, from their self-titled CD. This is Side Thought, your host on the show, Fire Bunker, reminding you to tune in. Grower on what is show, what is Grower, Friday afternoons, 2 to 6 p.m. You hear me talk about archetypes and forms often. He is the archetype of the helmsman, the ferrier across the underworld rivers. He'll transport you to different dimensions. Tune him in for psychedelic riffs, power chords, and watch out. Grower, please. Bentley won't be here tomorrow, but he'll be here most Friday afternoons on the show. What's Grower? Friday afternoons, 2 to 6 p.m. Also, there's an organization known as Artist Television Access that works to create the community inside San Francisco for independent film and video projects. For more on them, log on to www.atasite.org. Continuing with the project Cut Inner Pack, a bizarre spelling, QUTTINIRPAAQ. Cat Inner Pack from their split with Bong. I just trust for violations of consensual reality. Keep it tuned to 89.7. This is Side Thought. The show is Fire Bunker. Going out of my call now. It's a Cat Inner Pack on 89.7. Keep it tuned to KFJC. Here's trust for violations of consensual reality. The wave of the wave.

0: The month of mayhem is here. Here's some specials you can look forward to. Cardiacs, Kiss the Big Ugly Shark. 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

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Coming out of the Project Cut Interpack, spelled QUTTINIRPAAQ, Cut Interpack, from their split album with Bomb. This is Cy Thoth, your host on the show, Firebunker, and it's 89.7 Violations of Consensual Reality on the Wave of the West. Remember to tune in Harry Carey, Death Angel Rookie, Morris Minor, every Friday morning, 6 a.m. until 10 a.m. Archetype of the Trickster. And for the perverse, tune him in for his Violations of Consensual Reality. He's very subversive. Find out what kind of mischief he'll be up to on his show, The Garden of Morm, M-O-R-M, every Friday morning here on 89.7, 6 a.m. until 10 a.m. Another note, there's a group known as Art with Elders who teaches art to long-term care facility residents. They create and help foster self-expression among our senior citizens. 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Log on to www.eldergivers.org. Cut Interpack still going on, and coming up right now, Project Megaton Leviathan. Leviathan, a reference to the great sea serpent, or sometimes to Satan himself. Melville called Moby Dick Leviathan, and Thomas Hobbes called the state Leviathan. I hope you caught their fantastic live mic last Thursday. It was incredible. This is the CD they left behind. Coming up right now, Megaton Leviathan, from their CD Water or Wealth, Hell on Earth. On 89.7, they'll take us out to the double gate to the underworld. 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

from Foothill College. This is KFJC Los Altos Hills, coming out of the project Megaton Leviathan. The word Leviathan referring to the great sea serpent, sometimes to Satan himself. Melville called Moby Dick Leviathan, and Thomas Hobbes called the state Leviathan. Megaton Leviathan, from their CD, Water, Wealth, Hell on Earth. They left it behind after their live mic last Thursday. I hope you heard that. Megaton Leviathan. This is I Thought, host of the show, Fire Bunker. And welcome to the underworld and the flames and fire for the desire of the loose on their fires. Coming up right now on your search for violations of consensual reality, the project Blood of the Black Owl. The owl, perhaps a reference to Hegel's Owl of Minerva. By the time you hear the owl cry, it's already too late. Going out of Megaton Leviathan now into Blood of the Black Owl for their double album, A Feral Spirit, on your search for violation of consensual reality. 89.7 of them. 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

1.7 FM, KFKC, coming out of the project, Blood of the Black Cow, with their double album, A Feral Spirit. This is I Thought, host of the show, Fire Bunker, letting you know that coming up a week from this Saturday, Mayhem 14th, it's the KFKC Battle of the Surf Bands. 16 surf bands in 4 hours, each with a 15-minute set. It's going to be at the British Bankers Club in Menlo Park. 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That's the KFKC Battle of the Surf Bands at the British Bankers Club. A week from this Saturday, Mayhem 14th, 1 to 5 p.m. This is Side Thought, host of the show, Fire Bunker. We're going to hear more of the Voices of the Damned and the Bazette. Going out of the project, Blood of the Black Cow, into the project, Faith Pilot, from their CD, Incomplete Transmission. A distort for violations of consensual reality, and the Voices of the Damned and the Possessed in the Underworld. 89.7 KFJC, the Wave of

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Coming out of Iron Monkey from their self-titled CD. Immediately preceding Iron Monkey, we heard from the project Limb from Limb off their CD Death, Famine, Plague. And starting us out, Face Pilot from their CD Incomplete Transmission. This is Cy Thoth, host of the show Fire Bunker, bringing in to remind you to tune in Dominic Tricks most Wednesday afternoons, master of metal, master of mixing. He's known to have 10, 8, 12 recordings going on at the same time, utilizing upper studios and anything at his disposal, the mics. Tune him in, a real maniac, if I may say so. That's Dominic Tricks, master of metal and master of mixing, Wednesday afternoons, 2 to 5 p.m. here on 89.7, and then keep it tuned immediately thereafter for Captain Jack, 5 to 6 p.m. This is Cy Thoth, host of the show Firebunker, coming up right now, the project Gruel, G-R-U-E-L, from their self-titled CD, A New Start for Violations of Consensual Reality, and the Voices of the Damned and the Possessed in the Netherworld, 89.7, here's Gruel on KFJC, the Wave of the West!

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Coming out of the project Gruel, G-R-U-E-L, from their self-titled CD. This is Psythoth, host of the show Firebunker, letting you know there's a non-profit group, .org, that will get you art materials for an entire full year-long program taught by classroom teachers and or docents. 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And it's 89.7. This is Psythoth. More voices of the damned and the possessed in the underworld on 89.7 KFJC. Here's Alaric on the wave of the west.

KFJC would like to take this opportunity to thank Good Karma Vegan Cafe in downtown San Jose for its support of our programming. Good Karma offers wraps, soups, salads, hummus, desserts, and a variety of all-vegan meat alternatives. 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

This is 89.7 FM KFKC coming out of the Melvins from their CD, The Bride, Scream Murder. The Melvins will be performing next Monday and Tuesday, a week from this coming Monday and Tuesday in San Francisco. We'll hear a long track from the Melvins next week, I promise. As I said, all the projects in that set, local, the Melvins local. Right before the Melvins, we heard from the project Bird out of San Jose, from their new EP, Little Pilgrims. And starting us out, after the Legal ID, Razorhoof out of the Monterey area, from their split with Board Hunter. And starting us out, Bay Area's Alaric from their self-titled 7-inch. This is Sci-Thoth, host of the show Fire Bunker, reminding you to log on to KFKC.org, stream our audio anywhere in the world, log on to our video cam, check out the Month of Mayhem calendar available for your perusal simply by logging on to kfkc.org. 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

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Just going into the project, Planet AIDS, for their CD, Apocalyptic AIDS. We'll hear Planet AIDS with Burzum, from their CD, Ragnarok. Nordic for the end times, or the twilight of the gods. That's how we'll wrap up Fire Bunker. But right before Planet AIDS, we heard from the project Xenocide, off the CD collection, What Pleasing the Lord Looks Like Marriage. And coming right before Xenocide, we heard from Rigor Sardonicus, from the CD Valis Ex Umbra De Mortuis. And starting us out, White Horse, from the CD Progression. Here's the Concert Outlook Editions. Atmosphere climbs into the Greek Theater Saturday, Mayhem 7th. Jonas Reinhardt, Cloudland Canyon, and White Cloud flying to the Hemlock Tavern Saturday, Mayhem 7th. DJ Vadim and the Electric, and Dr. Israel, Diagnosed.

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1: You've probably been to Coney Island?
0: Yep.
1: And the Empire State Building?
0: Mm-hmm.
1: The Statue of Liberty?
0: No. And I've always wanted to go. I memorized the inscription one time in school.
1: I did too.

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Mr. Lucky here with you. It's a little bit after 2 in the afternoon, and it's time to turn it up. My name, as I mentioned just a second ago, Mr. Lucky. This show is called Turn It Up, and it's the best in hip-hop, funk, and reggae, as well as all stops in between. Before the break, we heard Blockhead from the new album Downtown Science doing the song Quiet Storm. And before that, Uncle off of the Mo Wax label doing the tune Bloodstain. That was all we heard on KFJC. We got a great show for you today on Turn It Up. Dr. Israel is going to be in the house, going to be doing a performance, and we're going to talk with the man. He'll be in here in just a little while. So stay tuned. Don't go away. The line here at the studio, 650-941-2500. I'm also going to have some tickets to give away, so that would be the number you're going to call for those. Hope wherever you are, you're having a lovely Tuesday. 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I want you to stay tuned. Up next, we're going to have a cut from Ricardo Marrero and the group. 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

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Mr. Lucky here with you on the fine 89 this afternoon. And we just heard from Ricardo Marrero and the group. And that tune was called My Friend. That one's on Love and Hate, a 45 12-inch record.

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I want to remind you that once again we have some tickets to give away later on the show, and Dr. Israel will be coming in and turning it up with us coming up in just a little while. So stay tuned. You don't want to miss out on that. The request, the comment, the ticket line are all 650-941-2500. There is no complaint line. You can keep those to yourself. Mr. Lucky here with you. And up next, from the compilation Easy Tempos Volume 7 of Bikini Beat, we have Armando Travaglioli with Decisione, 89.7 FM.

This is 89.7 FM KFJC. We just heard from the Diggable Planets. That tune is called Dial 7, Axioms of the Creamy Spies. And it's from an album called Beyond the Spectrum, Creamy Spy Chronicles. That's a collection of their greatest hits and some B-sides, some rarities, some remixes. It's pretty much an appetizer for the new album of theirs that's going to be coming out soon. So we'll have that one here to play for you for the next couple weeks so you can mentally prepare to hear that new material. Before that, The Beat Fanatic with Music. That's the remix from Adventures in the Land of No-Fi Beats. In the World of No-Fi Beats, excuse me. And Armando Trovajoli with Decisione before that. 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

coming up this weekend, live on Nosmo King's show this Saturday, December 10th at 4 p.m. Emil, Beaulieu, and Kant are going to be appearing with the man Nosmo King himself. That goes down this Saturday, the 10th of December, 4 p.m. More information is at kfjc.org.

got some requests coming up, and you too can call in and get a request on the air. 650-941-2500 is the number. And up next, we're going to hear a new cut from Hieroglyphics. This one's called Throw It in Ya Grill, 89.7 FM.

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Mr. Lucky here with you. This is Turn It Up, the best in hip-hop, dub, funk, dancehall, all that fun stuff, every Tuesday, 2 to 6 in the afternoon. We just heard from Percy P and Madlib doing Put It On The Line. That's the BX remix. Hieroglyphics, A Plus, Casual, and Pep Love doing Throw It In Your Grill. That's all we heard on that during that set on 89.7 FM KFJC. Want you to stay tuned. Much more music up ahead.

With 16 different locations within city limits, the Oakland Public Library offers a Second Start adult literacy program, an African American museum and library, a roving bookmobile, and much, much, much, much more. More information about the Oakland Public Library and its services can be obtained by phoning 510-238-3134. Visiting oaklandlibrary.org will also get you some of that information.

Well, up next, we're going to get into some reggae, get you warmed up for the arrival of Dr. Israel. Travel. We're going to hear from the Thriller, Jacob Miller, off of the album Who Ja Say No Dread. And we're going to hear the album Baby, I Love You So. 89.7 FM, KFJC.

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1: Damn, man, your life must be so happy. You've got a wife and some lovely kids. As for me, I'm here trying to look alive.

0: We just heard from Nanko. Nanko. That's actually the only song I've ever heard by Nanko, but it's a lovely one. It's called Lucky You, 7-inch single. Before that, Willie Williams with I-Man from the album Messenger Man. Junior Kelly, Rasta Should Be Deeper off of the album Tough Life. And Jacob the Thriller, Miller, Baby I Love You So from Husei Ja No Dread. Mr. Lucky here with you on 89.7 FM. This is Turn It Up.
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1: Well, actually...
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1: That was good.
0: That's right. Thanks for donating to KFJC during our fundraiser drive. It's been over for a couple of weeks now, but our love extends into eternity. I want to let you know that coming up in a little while, I'll have some tickets to give away. That's right, tickets. For an event going down this Friday, the 9th of December, at the Independent, MF Doom. It's a 21 and over show. I'll have one pair of tickets to give away for that, so definitely stay tuned if you want to see the masked mayhem of MF Doom. In the meantime, we're going to keep on with the dub style. Remember, Dr. Israel will be appearing here on this show a little bit later on in the afternoon. Up next, 10-foot ganja plant from the album Bass Chalice. It's called Blood Money on 89.7 FM.

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Mr. Lucky here with you on this lovely Tuesday afternoon. Hope you are doing well wherever you are. We just heard from Major Force West with Mugen or In the Morning. 10-foot Ganja Plant before that with Blood Money, and that was all we heard. A joint project of the Welfare Association and the Middle East Children's Alliance, Playgrounds for Peace works to give young ones a place and a chance to be children outside the fear and violence of their local communities. Park facilities in Nablus, Gaza, and Al-Bareh are in development. For more information on Playgrounds for Peace, phone 510-548-0542 or visit Mecca for Peace. That's MECAFORPEACE.org.

Also wanted to remind you that I'll have tickets to give away at the, well, sometime during this hour, let's just say that, for MF Doom performing this Friday at the Independent in San Francisco. It's a 21 and over show, and I'll have one pair of tickets to give away for that, so stay tuned. The request line, the ticket line, the comment line, 650-941-2500. I want to say big up to my man Robert Rankin. Well, coming up next, we have a tune from Massive Attack. This one is a remix of the song Sly. It's the Cosmic Dub version of Sly. 89.7 FM, KFJC. Turn it up.

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Mr. Lucky here with you, live on the air. This show is called Turn It Up every Tuesday, 2 to 6 in the afternoon. Hip-hop, funk, and reggae, all styles, all stops in between.

we just heard from The Lost Generation doing the tune This Is The Lost Generation. Before that, the Beastie Boys, Something's Gotta Give, Sound Directions with On The Hill, and starting that set off, Massive Attack with the tune Sly. That was the Cosmic Dub version of that tune. That was all we heard on that set here on 89.7 FM.

Well, you've all been very well behaved for the past month or so. So guess what? That's right. You get some candy. Candy from the current bin this Tuesday night, tonight, December 6th. That's tonight, 6 to 7 p.m. That's tonight, right after this show. And this is the Holiday Gift Guide Edition. KFJC's monthly music review show examines stocking safe recommendations from Guy Montag, Trinity, Uncle Al, and myself. And it's hosted by Art Crimes. It starts this evening. That's tonight at 6 p.m. So you want to stay tuned for that right after this show. Also coming up, we have some tickets to give away for a show going on this Friday. That's not tonight. It's going on this Friday, December 9th, at the Independent. It's MF Doom. That's right. The mad villain himself is going to be in the place. It's a 21 and over show. I'll have one pair of tickets to give away for that coming up very, very shortly. So stay by that phone. The number, once again, 650-941-2500. Coming up next, I got a tune for you by LA Symphony. This one is off of their album Less Than Zero. It's called Timeless, here on 89.7 FM.

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3: 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Ladies and gentlemen, I am risking my life to tell you with great concern that I must warn you.

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This is KFJC 89.7 FM. We just heard from MF Doom with Madlib on production, but that's not from the Mad Villainy album. No, that's from Food, an album put out just a couple months back. That one's called One Beer. Before that, we heard the LA Symphony with Timeless from their album Less Than Zero, and that's all we heard during that set. The Alliance for Sustainable Jobs and the Environment works to protect nature, respect workers, and to oppose the destructive consequences of unrestrained and irresponsible corporate power, linking the mutual goals of labor and environmentalists towards a restoration and sustainability. 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

In the meantime, we're going to hear a cut from Doom off of the Danger Doom collaboration with Danger Mouse. And this one's called El Chupa Nibre. 89.7 FM, KFJC.

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2: I am Sofa King.
0: No, not so fast. Loses meaning.
1: I am Sofa King. We Todd Ed.

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1: Excuse me, miss. Do you think it might be possible to turn that music down so maybe a couple of the boys could talk?
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1: Yeah, I know, but you think we might ease it down a little bit so maybe the boys didn't have to shout? 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

You are tuned into the sounds of 89.7 FM, KFJC. We just heard from the Roots Underground doing their thing at Bullwacky Studio in New York. Tribal Rock was the name of that one, from the album Tribesman Assassination. I'm sorry, Tribesman Assault. Before that, the Twilight Circus Dub Sound System with Acetate from Dub Voyage. Dr. Israel before that with Armageddon Time off of Inner City Pressure. And two cuts from Danger Doom, MF Doom and Danger Mouse. We heard Sofa King and El Chupa Nibre, and that one's, those two cuts, that is, are off of Mouse and the Mask. I want to say congratulations going out to Anthony. That's Anthony, who's representing Santa Rosa, driving on 880 right now. Scored himself the tickets to go see MF Doom at the Independent this Friday. MF Doom's doing a two-night stand here in San Francisco this weekend on Thursday and Friday. And I want to thank him for calling in and thank all of you for calling in. And sorry I didn't have tickets for everyone. But, you know, it's a highly coveted show, so good luck at getting your tickets. Played some Dr. Israel, and I want to remind you that he's going to be in here. That's right, here at the KFJC pit, in the pit, in the KFJC studios, to do a live performance this afternoon. So you want to stay tuned for that. You will not be disappointed. I'm going to keep with the reggae style right now, and here's some Dub Syndicate up next, doing the album, or from the album, Fear of a Green Planet. 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

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We're listening to Freddie McKay and the extended mix of Sweet and Sour. Before that, Dub Syndicate with Higher Than High from Fear of a Green Planet. And that's all we heard during that set on 89.7 FM. 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Offering a wide array of volunteer positions, Books Aloud can be contacted at 408-808-2613, or you can visit booksaloud.org. Well, it's that lovely time in the afternoon, that dread time, as Spliff would say. It's time where we here at KFJC take a pause. So 20 after 4 in the afternoon. And you know what that means. We're going to hear a cut from a new reggae talent, Marlon Asher. This one is called Ganja Farmer. Hope wherever you are, you're ready to enjoy it. KFJC.

0: This is 89.7 FM KFJC. Mr. Lucky with you live on the air. We just heard from Burning Spear doing Our Music. Coco T with Christmas is Coming. Dr. Israel and Redtone International with Sense of Mania. Nature with High Grade Corner. And Marlon Asher starting off that set, Ganja Farmer. Israel, are you there?
1: Yes, I am.
0: All right. 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
1: Exactly.
0: We have Dr. Israel direct to you from Brooklyn, New York.
1: Yeah, greetings to San Francisco and the Bay Area.
0: How are you doing today, sir?
1: I'm doing very well, thank you. We had an excellent show at the Elbow Room, excellent crowd, had a really good time, just a lot of love. And we had a special surprise. The brethren from Heavyweight Dub Champion came in and backed us up. We had an amazing time. It was an amazing night. So I'm still feeling all the positive vibes from Sunday night.
0: I was in attendance as well, and I have to say, as a witness to all this mastery of music, I was telling Dr. Israel that it was truly some of the best music I had ever heard in my life. So,
1: well, give thanks.
0: It was definitely incredible stuff. Now, let's see. Your new album, Patterns of War, with you and Redtone International. Now, we touched on this last week when you phoned in. Explain to me more like the concept or the idea that you had behind this album, at least in terms of their sound and all that.
1: Yeah, sure. I mean, basically, the record, we agreed to do the record for Roar Records. We agreed to do the record without knowing what record we were going to do. And I spent some time in the studio with the other two members of Dreadtone, which is

0: you know, feature some other artists, the other two vocalists, and, you know, get a chance to bring them out on stage and kind of expand the show and, you know, kind of make something that was, I wouldn't say more accessible, but something that's a little, I don't know, touching a few different places, like a little wider, a little more three-dimensional, I think.
1: Yeah, I definitely noticed there was a difference in from this album, Patterns of War, to Inner City Pressure. Definitely less of the drum and bass influence.
0: I've been sitting more with the down tempo. I mean, I've been doing a lot of drum and bass stuff for a while, and I've actually I'm doing a new I'm working with a new project doing vocals, which is a Bill Laswell project called Method of Defiance, which is very heavy drum and bass, even more towards jungle stuff. But with this record, I really wanted to get kind of back to the roots of dub. You know, I love jungle, I love drum and bass. I'll be doing a lot more of it in the future. But for this one with the compositions, I think I took a little more from hip hop than I did from drum and bass for this one in particular. I kind of blended that up with the dub and kind of mashed it up.
1: Yeah, I definitely noticed that as well. At least maybe at least in like the drum beats, are you saying they're, it's more aligned with down tempo and hip hop, that kind of sound, as opposed to you know, even the you know, dub reggae sound has a different drum element to it than some of the stuff I'm hearing on this album. Now let's talk about you for a second here. Now, when did you start doing music, or when did you decide that music was what you wanted to do?
0: I decided to start doing music a long time ago. I started playing guitar in a reggae band when I was about 12 years old, and that was sort of the beginning. And you know, I also played around with because we were listening a lot at the time to The Clash and The Bad Brains, so I played around with some heavier styles as well. I think in terms of like sort of like coalescing or coagulating as Dr. Israel, that happened around sometime in 96, and it was following a pilgrimage I made to Jamaica. I did a spiritual pilgrimage and spent some time with the Niobingi Brethren up at Scotch Pass, 19 miles, which is towards the center of the island. And then after that, I came back to New York, and I linked with the guys from Word Sound, which was a small dub label out of Brooklyn at the time. And that was when I kind of got really interested in the dub, which I had been literate with already, but I hadn't really tried to create any of it. And at the same time, too, there was a party in New York called Concrete Jungle, which was pushing a lot of, like, I mean, at the time, it wasn't even really drum and bass. It was all jungle and raga stuff. And they were pushing a lot of that, and I got really, really interested in there. And that was when I kind of went in the studio and created my first record, which was Seven Tales of Israel, which is it's a little more abstract than the work that I'm doing now. But at the time, a lot of DJs really picked it up. I mean, it didn't sell a whole lot of copies, but a lot of DJs in here in Europe picked it up. And that was when we kind of had an opportunity to really kind of bring what we were doing with the whole Crooklyn dub and thing to Europe. Because we got a lot of respect from DJs over there. And I think at the time, I was one of the few American artist that was some respect for the jungle and the raga stuff.
1: Mm-hmm.
0: That was kind of when it all started.
1: All right, beautiful. And then the other thing I was going to ask you was who, at least in reggae, let's say, who do you look to for influence? I mean, who would you say are your main influences in that realm?
0: Yeah, it's funny to say, because I listen to a lot of reggae, and I think there's probably two different levels of it. I think vocally, I've been very influenced by, you know, Black Uhuru in terms of musical composition. I think the weight of a lot of Black Uhuru lyrics are really important, because it's very weighty political lyrics, but then the harmonies are so beautiful. So I think I've been very influenced by that. I've also, like, a lot of the newer dancehall artists I've been very influenced by. Like, I'm very influenced by Buju Banton. And his vocal stylings, I see very eye to eye with him.
1: You toured with him, didn't you, for a little bit?
0: Yeah, we did. We did a U.S. tour. I think it was about 4 years ago. I see very eye to eye with him where he is spiritually right now. You know, originally a lot of the initial dancehall stuff he was doing, I wasn't really right there with where he was spiritually at that point. But I think he's a very good example of someone who's really matured and really grown and expressed it in his music. I really respect that. I think he's someone from a place where, I mean, he doesn't even like to sing

0: of his original songs, I think. Some of the older dancehall stuff, the slacker lyrics. And he's really grown, so I really respect that in an artist. I really enjoy a lot of what Capleton does. I enjoy a lot of what SZA does, and I get a lot of influence from that. And I think vocally, stylistically, my biggest influence is probably Burning Spear. Because I've just like, you know, I think Man in the Hills is one of my first, probably one of the first reggae records I've heard. And it just really, really grabbed me. So vocals, I think that's the stuff that I'm coming from most. I mean, I love Peter Tosh as well. And, you know, again, I have a huge respect for Bob Marley, of course. I've always been a little bit afraid of trying to grab any stylings from him, though, because, you know, he's such an icon. So I've really looked towards these other people, I think, for trying to sort of structure my own vocal stylings.
1: Absolutely.
0: And then, music-wise, you know, like Black Uhuru, Sly and Robbie, big influence. Roots Radix, big influence. And I would say Bad Brains as well. You know, the Bad Brains, you know, with their rock stuff, I'm really, really into that. But also with their reggae, it was a little edgier. And they kind of, I think they were very successful at sort of like pushing sort of like a punk rock aesthetic into the reggae stuff that they did. And I would have to say The Clash as well for that same reason.
1: Absolutely, yeah.
0: I know The Clash aren't exactly a reggae band, but I think of them that way, so.
1: Well, they have love for the reggae, so.
0: Yeah, and I think they sat at a really interesting time. I mean, them and they were sitting in London along with, alongside people like Steel Pulse and stuff. I think some very exciting stuff happened there, and I think ultimately, you know, I try to draw from a very eclectic thing of sonics when I'm creating music. So I have a lot of respect for all those, like, cool crossover stuff that happens sort of under the noses of the watchful A&R corporate people.
1: Yeah. Now, on this new album, with your lyrical content at least, how does the writing process go? Because I noticed that there are some songs where you have music and lyrical credits, yet
0: right.
1: There is, you know, Lady K and Kemda are doing vocals, yet there are other ones where they have writing credit for lyrics and you don't, and then there's a mix.
0: Yeah, it's a mix up of situation. I mean, basically we got in the studio and we didn't really have, I mean, that was one of the beautiful things about working with Roar and working with Lucas in particular, was when we sat down, Lucas was really like, I mean, he's got some really interesting stuff going on right now. There's a lot of really exciting stuff that's on Roar right now. Mike Ladd has a new record, which is a very good record. Bush Kimmett have a new record, which is a very good record. Dub Trio has a record on there, and they're about to have another record, which is very, very exciting. And Lucas was sort of in a place, and Lucas kind of said to us, hey, you know, it's like, I want you to make me the record that you want to make me. So we kind of had a lot of freedom in the studio. We weren't, you know, normally you would give a label some demos and they would say, hey, we like this, we don't like that. But there was really none of that. So we had a chance to just create like a very, very almost finished rough draft of the record and then sit down with Lucas. So we spent a lot of time in the studio by ourselves, you know, without anybody coming from the label, without anybody hearing anything. So we really just had a very organic writing process. And I mean, we tried different vocal parts, different songs, and we recorded a couple of things that just, in my opinion, were not working, and we switched stuff around. So we would even have situations where three of us would write three completely different songs to one song and then kind of sit down and just lay stuff down and be like, okay, this one works, your Doc's version is great, this one doesn't work, or, you know, Catherine's version works on this, and then kind of build and expand from there. So it was kind of a cool process for me. I also haven't had an opportunity to write stuff and have someone else sing it before. And, I got to do that on this record, and that was kind of cool to sort of, like, be in a situation where I was kind of trying to get, you know, I wrote Counting Out Stones with the idea of myself singing it, and I was like, well, you know, Catherine could really shine on this song. So I kind of sat with her and talked about the concept, and she really got it and really grabbed it and had a really good time sort of watching her get my process and get my writing and so on, so... It's kind of like a real mashup, and I think it kind of shows the record because there's a lot of variety to it. So,
1: yeah, absolutely. The other thing I was going to ask you, you know, you talk about your new relationship with Roar, and I read a story that when you were doing touring for Inner City Pressure, you realized you found out that your label had shut down while you were on the road.
0: Yeah.
1: What was that whole situation?
0: Well, it's funny because, you know, we had, at the time when I released Inner City Pressure, we had sort of a label deal through I think it was a subsidiary of TCI, but it was a label called Mutant Sound System, which was in-house with this label called Paradigm. So the label was really Paradigm. And we put Inner City Pressure out. We were having, you know, really good luck with press and radio, and people being very kind and good reviews and, you know, kind of everything that you kind of want to see when you get a record out there independently, all the stuff that, like, the major labels get with no problem, but you have to kind of fight for. As an independent, we were seeing that stuff, so we were like, wow, okay, we need to get on the road. So we ended up going out on the West Coast, and I think we had just played a show in, I believe it was at the Ohm in Portland, Oregon. This was like 99 or 2000 or something. And, you know, we needed to call the label every day just to talk about, you know, phone interviews and all this other stuff. And we called the label and we couldn't get through. And then we started sending emails and they all started bouncing back. And then we called somebody in the city to go by the label to talk to them and found out that the label had shut down, like, while we were on the road. Like, that was it. Wow. The phones were off. The lights in the office were, no one was answering the door, like, and that was it.
1: You know? And they had given no indication that this was something that was going to happen?
0: Or No, they didn't. They did not, and then there was a whole process of, like, I think they were bought out by another company, and we met the guy, and we just felt very, very uncomfortable. And we ended up getting the rights to our masters back, which was a big deal. We kind of had to fight for that.
1: Yeah.
0: But I'm glad that we did. And it was, you know, it was really kind of it was a very uncomfortable situation because, for me, it was my first time through that process. And I kind of assumed that since I was doing all the right things creatively, that the label was going to be doing all the right things from an administrative standpoint. And it's really not the case. So, you know, that being said, Roar is sort of like a very, very nice surprise because they're very supportive. They've got a good catalog. Like, they've kind of been around for a long time, and they're not really going anywhere. So it's kind of nice to, you know, also I can call them on the phone and talk to somebody and say, hey, you know, I'm having trouble getting to KFJC. What do I do?
1: Yeah.
0: You know? if you have a deal with Universal, you're not going to do that. I mean, you call somebody, you get a call back in like 3 or 4 months. You know.
1: Now, going back to the new album, which is Patterns of War. Oh, by the way, if you're just tuning in, we're talking with Dr. Israel. He is touring right here, or I guess just finished touring here on the West Coast in support of his newest album, Patterns of War. Just did a show on Sunday at the Elbow Room. And talking about this new album, one of the songs that really stood out to me was Tetsé.
0: Oh, cool.
1: And I just wanted to ask, first of all, what's Tetsé mean, and what is the hook? Because it's sung in, I don't even know what language it's in, but it's not in language.
0: It's in Hebrew.
1: Okay.
0: And basically, Tetsé is Hebrew slang, and it basically means get out, or translates also to get off of me.
1: Uh-huh.
0: The chorus is slang, but what it translates to roughly is, get off of me, the weight is too much, you're breaking me, you're going to break my back, basically.
1: And the song itself is about occupation, correct?
0: Yeah.
1: It's about by one, let's just say, like, military force or country of another place, correct?
0: Exactly, and it's not designed to be a specific attack against any country that's doing that specifically. It's more of a statement about, you know, the wrongness and the difficulty of people feeling comfortable occupying other countries that should be their own sovereign nations, basically.
1: Absolutely. And another one that I really, really, really dug on this album was Cover Me. And this is one of the ones that Catherine has the writing credit
0: by herself. Yeah, she wrote the lyrics. That she did a great job on that.
1: That one, I think, definitely is in the same, I think, what you were mentioning before about, you know, doing something that's in the same vein as Massive Attack. I think that one definitely touches on that same, in that same area.
0: Oh, cool. Thank you.
1: Now, looking back a couple of years to Inner City Pressure.
0: Uh-huh.
1: And you just re-released this one as well, or with it's remastered and there are some different versions on it. One of the versions is Coppers with Rancid.
0: Yeah.
1: How did you hook up with Rancid?
0: It was funny. It was a very organic thing. We, Rancid, to make a long story short, Rancid recorded, like, I've owned a studio in Brooklyn for a long time, and Rancid recorded down the street from my studio using a friend's studio, And I guess they kind of split. They did half recording in Penthouse Jamaica and the other half in Brooklyn. And we had just walked in to borrow something, and they had that track up. And we walked into the room, and Tim Armstrong was just like, "Hey, can any of you guys chat?" And I was like, "Yeah, I could chat." So they gave me a cassette copy of the song. I went back to the studio, I wrote some lyrics, and came back the next day and recorded them, and they were really into it. And as part of the process, they agreed to let me do a remix of it and put it on my record. So that's kind of how that happened. It also appears on their record, Life Won't Wait, which I think that came out around 2000 or something.
1: Yeah, I think it was two albums ago of theirs.
0: Yeah, something like that. And they were really great. I mean, they're just really great guys. They're very, very open. They're very helpful, and it was one of those cool things where it was a collaboration that it just kind of happened without like a manager or an A&R person or anybody else being involved. So it was really, really cool and really organic. We just got a chance to make some music together.
1: Have you ever gotten a chance to perform live with them, or if not?
0: Yeah, I did. I did a couple times. I did one night in I want to say CBGB's. It was Coney Island High. In New York, which is like an unannounced show, like a 300 capacity venue or something. It was really, really fun. And then I did the song with them again at Roseland one time. It was really good. It was just really cool. They have a really good energy on stage, and it's really great people. I also did a collaboration with Sepultura that was pretty interesting as well.
1: Uh huh.
0: Which is on I think it's the last record they did on Roadrunner, which is either one or two records ago, and it was called the record is called Nation, and the song I did with them was Tribe to a Nation, and I got to perform that with them live at Irving Plaza, which was great. So it was really fun.
1: Now, once again, for those of you who are just tuning in, we're on the air with Dr. Israel Brooklyn dub specialist, and broadcasting from Foothill College. This is KFJC in Los Altos Hills. Just gotta say that real quick.
0: Oh yeah.
1: Boy, I had a question for you. Oh, yes. Yes, my question was, you can see I'm well prepared. Do you ever get an opportunity to hook up with any other reggae massives out in New York? For example, Bobby Condors from Massive B, or, if Bullwacky's label, or any of those.
0: Yeah, we really haven't done a whole lot of work. I haven't done a whole lot of work in the so-called traditional reggae scene. I think my stuff has been pushed much more towards like the raga market and so on.
1: Mm-hmm.
0: I did some work with a guy named Oku Anura, who's like, I would say probably the third largest dub poet, along with Muta Baruka and LKJ. So I did some work with Oku a few years ago. The reggae scene, the reggae community out there, I wouldn't say it's very closed, but it's kind of specific right now, market-wise. I think there's going to be some interesting things happening with this new record, and also I've been working on some new stuff that's a little more roots oriented. It's kind of new school, old school roots, but with Welcome to Jam Rock and Damian Marley, and the way that's kind of blowing up a lot of.
1: It's knocking down doors, basically.
0: Commercial stuff, I'm actually thinking that we're going to get to do a bunch of work in the reggae market. And then the reggae market is changing as well, so I think it'll be kind of interesting.
1: It seems like it's definitely opening up a lot more here in the U.S. People are starting to realize that there is reggae beyond Bob Marley.
0: Yeah,
1: now,
0: it's pretty interesting. I mean, I met a guy the other day who thought that Damian Marley was Jimi Hendrix's son. So it's kind of funny, people, they're getting the music and they haven't even really gotten the connections, but it's pretty interesting. I mean, I have a lot of respect for Damian and that song. I think it's great. It's kind of nice to hear something with such conscious lyrics being, played on major stations.
1: Even if not everyone who hears it understands it, but
0: yeah, well, exactly. I think that's one of the interesting parts of it, and I think it's going to be interesting to see, exactly what this does blow open for reggae in general. But it could be interesting. It's also, it's such an old school root to the song.
1: Mm-hmm.
0: It's really going to be interesting. But again, with it, it has a certain hip hop aesthetic with the way the drums are set up in it. I think it's going to be interesting to see. you know, exactly, like, you know, 6 months from now, a year from now, what that's going to mean in terms of, like, commercial radio. It's also going to be interesting, too, because I think it's an opportunity for a lot of, like, so-called smaller reggae labels to sort of start to usher their music into a bigger format, which I think could be really great.
1: Now, sorry, go ahead.
0: No, that, as long as it's done in the right way, that's all.
1: Now, are you going to be continuing? You're going back to New York in a couple of days, or is it tomorrow, right?
0: Yeah, tomorrow.
1: Now, when you get back to New York, are you going to be continuing to do East Coast dates, or did you do those before you came out here?
0: No, we did. You know, we started in France. The record has been released here, but it hasn't been officially released in Europe yet. So we did about 2 weeks in France, and we came back. And I'm actually working on a film in addition to all of this musical stuff. So we shot a trailer for the film. Then we came out here, and you know, we did the dates here with Heavyweight Dub Champion. We go back, we do a couple dates on the East Coast, and then we're trying to set up a tour with us in Heavyweight to do the entire U.S. for February and March, it looks like. And then we'll be back again in Europe for, I think, probably something like 50 dates starting in April.
1: Oh, wow.
0: That's kind of the idea. I mean, you know, we're really, like, Roar has been really behind what we're trying to do, and we're at a point where we really enjoy taking the music to the audiences right now. We've been getting a really good response, and the audiences have just been amazing and, like, giving us, like, an amazing amount of energy and positive feedback. So we're kind of at a place where we want to be with this on stage. We want to make sure that people don't think of this as just a recorded phenomenon, you know. We want them to see it live, we want them to kind of get the vibes, and we want them to come and share the love with us, basically.
1: And listeners, I can guarantee, as a first-hand account or person involved, you know, who has been to see this live show, it's definitely going to knock your socks off, this big, fat, lush sound. So hopefully when you guys swing back this way, everyone will realize that they need to get their butts down to wherever you're at and take a look.
0: Well, sounds good. We had a lot of people there on Sunday night, so hopefully if everybody tells a couple friends, and, you know, we'll have a whole lot of people next time.
1: Well, any final last words for the listeners, KFJC?
0: Yeah, I would just like to say, you know, to everybody that's listening, thank you very much. I would like to just stress the importance to support alternative radio, alternative music. You know, the corporations have a lot of money and makes it easy for them to do what they do. Those of us who are doing it independently, we need that support. We need you to come out to see shows. We need you to enjoy yourselves, you know, bring the love, and, you know, give us back the positive energy that you feel from the music. And also would like to encourage people, you know, think positively, think for yourselves, and treat each other with love and respect. That's all.
1: It's a good message from a good man. Dr. Israel, thank you very much for calling in. Listeners, we had some scheduling conflicts, so we couldn't get him in this time. But next time, hopefully, you'll swing by the station, and then you'll be able to hear the full fury on KFJC of Dr.
0: Israel. Yeah, absolutely. And next time, you know, I apologize as well for not getting down. I'm very hectic, but...
1: Oh, no problem.
0: We'll be back in a couple months, and we'll figure out something really special to do. We'll do some kind of special giveaway or something.
1: All right, don't sweat it. We have time. There's much time ahead of us.
0: Good.
1: Well, to give you all a taste of this new album, we're going to play a couple of cuts. We're actually going to just start it from the beginning. We'll play a couple of tunes, starting off with Counting Out Stones. Once again, Dr. Israel, respect. Thank you very much. Hold on the line so I can say goodbye to you. And KFJC listeners, hold on to that dial. 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

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We just heard from Damien Jr. Gong Marley doing the tune "We're Gonna Make It" from Welcome to Jamrock, and two cuts from Dr. Israel's latest album, Patterns of War, featuring Dreadtone International, which is Lady K and Kemda, as well as some other artists helping out with production or playing. We heard Tetse and Counting Out Stones by Dr. Israel and crew. This is 89.7 FM KFJC. I want to say thanks once again to Dr. Israel for calling in and doing a phone interview with us. Unfortunately, we couldn't get him down here. But next time, don't even trip. This is Turn It Up. My name is Mr. Lucky, here with you until 6 this evening. Make sure to stay tuned. Candy from the Current Bin coming up. And we're going to have a lot of great music for you in the last 40 minutes of the show. Assisting youth at the community level, Back on Track pairs volunteer tutors with teen students in a program of academic enrichment based on educational progress. Back on Track is located in San Francisco. Phone 415-346-9316. Well, up next we have reggae legend Leroy Sibbles from the album One Away. This one is called Echoes on 89.7 FM. 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

0: It's time for the Concert Outlook. I'm Peggy O. Yellow Swans, Oxalotl and Inca Ore, and World mow down the Hemlock Tavern Wednesday, December 14th. Tussle and the Cold War pick up arms at the Hotel Utah Friday, December 16th. Von Iva and Hey Willpower play the Independent Friday, December 16th. Silver Daggers, Abe Vigoda, and Kits come to The Bakery in Oakland Saturday, December 17th. Mochestra and the Weasel Walter Trio featuring Henry Kaiser go berserk at 21 Grand in Oakland Saturday, December 17th. Roy Rogers and Norton Buffalo stomp into the Little Fox Theater Saturday, December 17th. Iron Lung, Unpersons, and Laudanum tranquilize 924 Gilman Saturday, December 17th. Fishbone with The Expendables choke at The Independent Sunday, December 18th. The Davis-Redford Triad and Greg Kowalski appear at the Hemlock Tavern Friday, December 23rd. Graham Kona, Bruce Topsky, and Matt Davignon are at the Hemlock on Wednesday, December 28th. Banyan with the Eric McFadden Trio and Sistas in the Pit all circle 12 Galaxies Wednesday, December 28th. DOS, a.k.a. Mike Watt and Kira Rossler, with Devin Hoff Platform come to 21 Grand Thursday, December 29th. The Tubes pay their fees at the Red Devil Lounge Friday, December 30th. Harold Ray, live in concert, Grigri, and Parchman Farm ring in the new year at the Hemlock Tavern Saturday, December 31st. Dingy Fever gets all sweaty at the Rickshaw Stop Saturday, December 31st. Super Suckers, The Hangmen, and The Naysayers say yeah at Slim's Saturday, December 31st. Ramblin' Jack Elliott talks it up at Noe Valley Ministry Saturday, January 7th. Barrington Levy croons at The Independent Saturday, January 7th. The Concert Outlook is a presentation of the KFJC Promotions Department and airs daily at 8:30 a.m., 12:30 p.m., 5:30 p.m., and 5:30 a.m. It can also be found online at www.kfjc.org. 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
1: 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At the Makeout Room, Hail and Ride, Run, Return, Circuit 73, 370 plus Yoko Solo at the 222 Club, Sarah Bettens with PJ Olson at the Cafe du Nord, Phil Guy at the Blues and Biscuits, Kid Beyond is at Studio Z, Bob Schneider plus Suffragette at The Independent, Mommy and Daddy with Bang Bang at the Hemlock Tavern, Freakwater is at the Bottom of the Hill, Electric Boogie Dogs with Brown is My Favorite at 12 Galaxies, and Bat Macumba is at the Elbow Room. In the East Bay, Charlie Hayden's Liberation Music Orchestra is at Yoshi's. Transmission Orchestra is at the Stork Club. In the South Bay, the Hit Machine is at the Blank Club. And Ozo Motley with Salvador Santana is at the Catalyst in Santa Cruz. As well as Calvin Johnson, Lavender Diamond, Tender Forever doing their thing at the Attic in Santa Cruz. Also want to mention, I got a call from Mr. Corbett, who puts on Club Dread, Studio Z, in San Francisco. And this Monday, this upcoming Monday, which I believe is the 12th, they're going to be featuring the vocal talents of General Patton plus Ross Reakin. That's right, this Monday at Club Dread. It's a 21 and over event at Studio Z in San Francisco. Mr. Lucky here with you on 89.7 FM. Got about a little over 20 or so minutes before we are going to be hearing Candy from the Current Bins Holiday Gift Guide Edition, featuring Guy Montag, Trinity, Uncle Al, and yours truly, hosted by Art Crimes. It starts at 6 this evening. Definitely want to stay tuned for that and make sure to get some good ideas for gifts this, I guess, you know, holiday season or whatever you want to call it. Anyway, up next, we're going to hear a cut from a local talent, Carrie Wing, doing the song Vision on 89.7 FM KFJC.

0: on the Fine 89, your source for sound. We just heard from I Self Divine, I Can't Say Nothing Wrong, off of the album Self Destruction. Before that, Bob Marley and the Wailers, the recently released Slogans, which was previously unreleased. That one's off of Africa Unite, the Island, the singles collection on Island Records. Before that, we heard Carrie Wing with Visions. Local artist Carrie Wing, affiliated with the Pack Vibes crew. That was all we heard. I want you to stay tuned, because coming up in just a couple minutes, Candy from the Current Bin. You hear that? The whole gang's in the studio.
1: Jesus!
0: And they're frothing at the mouth. So stay tuned for that. The Homeless Cat Network promotes the humane reduction of the number of homeless cats and the respect and compassion for all animals. For real. Providing vaccination, food, and care for feral and abandoned cats, the Homeless Cat Network can be reached in San Carlos, 650-286-9013. It's a good organization. I got my cat from, not the Homeless Cat Network, but an organization just like that. And let me tell you, he's a great cat. Bud the Cat, shout out to you. Anyhow, going to be signing off here in just a couple minutes. And I want to let you know that this show has been Turning It Up with me, your host, Mr. Lucky, every Tuesday, 2 to 6 in the afternoon, the best in hip-hop, funk, and reggae. Want to say thank you once again to Dr. Israel for phoning in. And thank you to all of you for listening and keeping that dial locked on 89.7 FM or your web browser at kfjc.org. Up next, we're going to hear a cut from Blackalicious off of their new album, The Craft, featuring Flowetry. This one's called Automatique, and I might have one more song for you after that, but you won't be hearing any more of me until next week, so stay tuned, keep it locked here on KFJC. 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
1: Actually, the following program is not a rebroadcast, broadcasting from Foothill College. This is KFJC, Los Altos Hills, and the All British Music Show, which is live from now until 2 o'clock. I'm Ann Arbor, and I'm just going to give a big tip of the mic to Mr. Lucky, whom I got to see recently at a KFJC event. And I said, hey, I miss you, Mr. Lucky. You need to come do a show with me sometime. And he said, okay. Mr. Lucky, one of my favorites from years gone by, indeed. And we'll begin today's show, without further ado, with another favorite of mine, Mr. Theon Cross. And here he is on KFJC. This is Epistrophe, an old Thelonious Monk tune.

and you're listening to the All British Music Show here on KFJC. I'm Ann Arbor, and I'm here to let you know that you heard from Yaz Ahmed's brand new release called Shinrin Yoku. We heard the track called Questions, No Answers. This just came out last week, basically. And Epistrophe from Theon Cross, which begins the show each and every week. I'm here to tell you about what's going on KFJC today. I'll be with you until 10, and of course this morning was the wonderful Mr. Lucky rebroadcast. After me, Dee Dee Fink hosts the Dominic Trick Show today. And perhaps Captain Jack will show up. I don't know. I don't know how that works. I'll have to ask her. Sports Middle from 6 to 7. J Omega hosts Diabolically Opposed. And Lurker hosts The Cerebral Vortex. So, with the exception of Ms. Dee Dee Fink, it's the usual suspects today here on KFJC. Okay, so that's what you can expect today, which is June the 3rd, 2026. Okay, I have some new goodies today. Always trying to find new and interesting material to play. This is an album called Vortex from Resolution 88. And this track is called The Boss from Boston. Here it is on KFJC.

0: a beautiful sunny day today, right? Today, I woke up from my dream, I was laughing my dream. I said to myself, why we cannot remember me? 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It's like water in my hands, I try to pick it up, and it never stay. Maybe I'm not supposed to hold it in my hand. 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
1: My Jenna is cold.
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bike rolled in my hands. I tried to pick it up, and it crossed there. Maybe I'm not supposed to hold it in my hand. Maybe, like a water, I wash my face and I become clean again.

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We're listening to a recent release from IZCO, I-Z-C-O, called Powerscroft. It's out on Brownswood Recordings, which is Joss Peterson's label. We heard Longest Road featuring PK and Komodo. Before that, The Boss from Boston from Resolution 88. Yeah. I want you to know about something going on this summer in San Francisco, which is Monet and Venice, an exhibit co-organized with the Brooklyn Museum, dedicated to the 1908 Venetian cityscape paintings of Claude Monet. It features more than 100 artworks that place Monet's Venice paintings alongside select works from across his career, including his water lilies, as well as Venetian views by artists such as Canaletto, Sargent, and Renoir. On view through July 26th at the D. Young Museum in Golden Gate Park. For more information, you can see famsf.org. Okay. And up next is an outfit from Nottingham called Shmoove. And here they are. This is called Keep on Bumpin'. Whoop, I'm KFJC.

And you're listening to the All British Music Show here on KFJC. Dakhla Brass. 5,000 What? Is the name of the track from their album Murmur, out on Impossible Arc, which is an artist-run label that produces limited runs of vinyl and digital downloads. And it is run by Nostalgia 77. That's right. Benedict Lambden. Yeah. Okay. Before that, Shmoove and Keep on Bumpin'. And Izco, Longest Road, and Komodo. Okay. I want you to know that KFJC is having a record swap. We had one last August, and we're having another one coming up in June. Sunday, June 28th, 9 a.m. to 3 p.m. at the Foothill College Campus Dining Hall here at lovely Foothill College. If you go to our website, kfjc.org, you can click through for more information and vendor information. If you have a lot of records you'd like to sell, well, this would be a great place to do that. The KFJC Record Swap, June 28th, 9 a.m. to 3 p.m. here at lovely Foothill College. Okay. And right now, a band I had never heard of. They're from Liverpool, and they're called X Easter Island Head. Yeah, okay. You'll hear prepared guitar, electronics, acoustic instrumentation, and percussion. Very fun. Their approach might recall the experiments of Reith Chatham and Glenn Branca. And this was recorded in their home studio. We're going to hear the track called Magnetic Language. And here it is on KFJC.

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Map 71, Machine Emotion, is what you just heard from the album The Feral Jinx. Square Pusher, Diligence from Kammerkonzert. Doom Cannon, Vain, featuring Solely Ghost and Fallen Horse from the album Somewhere in Between. And X Easter Island Head, Golden Bridges and Magnetic Language from the album Norther. And that's what you heard. Okay. Coming up in a mere 2 weeks, an event I've been looking forward to for a long time, my special guest, Mr. Phil Dirt, will be with me for 2 weeks, Wednesday, June 17th and June 24th, for Britain Invades, Part 1 and 2. It's a two-part, of course, series exploring the influence of British music on America. So beginning with how British music developed to set the stage and pre-British invasion incursions in the American market, it's not really one sound, but many different sounds from city to city, and even different sounds and scenes within a city like London. And all of these influenced American bands and producers in different ways. So Phil Dirt, whom you may remember, hosted a very popular show on Saturday evenings for many years here on KFJC, will come back and join me with his take on the British invasion and its influence on American bands and producers. I'm looking forward to it, and I hope you are too. So join me on June 17th and 24th for Britain Invades. Okay. Up next is Resolutions 88. And this is a fun album. It's called Revolutions. When did it come out? It's been out for a few years, so not super brand new, but each track represents an aspect of music on vinyl. And we're going to hear Pitching Up and Out of Sync. Pitching Up, you'll hear the record get pitched up from 33 to 45, and Out of Sync simulates a clumsy attempt at beat matching. So that's what you're going to hear in these next two tracks, Pitching Up and Out of Sync, here on KFJC.

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I'm Ann Arbor, your host. You've been listening to Resolution 88, Pitching Up and Out of Sync, from the album Revolutions, which came out in 2019. Yep. Interesting concept, and works pretty well, I thought. The Foothill College Theater Arts premiere of Neil Bartlett's Oliver Twist is being staged now through June 7th. So today is June 3rd, so probably through this weekend, huh? At the Lohman Theater here on the lovely Foothill College campus. 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Okay. And up next, more from Square Pusher. I have to admit that this is an album I'm really enjoying. Yep. And this is the one with the harpsichord. It's K7 Museum. And here it is on KFJC. The All British Music Show.

A very abrupt ending. That was Voxel from the band called Anta. The album is called Organesson. Before that, Nostalgia 77 and Psych from When the Light's Gone, and Square Pusher, K7 Museum from Kammerkonzert. And that's what you heard. Here on the All British Music Show. Well, I want you to know about something special coming up on Friday, June 19th from 10 a.m. to 2 p.m. during the Jazz Collective. Cousin Mary is the host, and she's celebrating the lifelong 1930 to 2026, or the long life, I should say, of Sonny Rollins. So if you love Sonny Rollins, join Cousin Mary Friday, June 19th, 10 a.m. to 2 p.m. here on KFJC. Okay, and now, a track from Scrimshire, who's the guy behind the label called Albert's Favorites. He's a songwriter, he's a producer, he's a multi-instrumentalist, he's a DJ, and he founded Albert's Favorites, Scrimshire. This track is called Your Invasion is a Lie, and it's from this year, and it features Idris Rahman. So, a perspective from across the pond. Your Invasion is a Lie. And here it is on KFJC.

How many more bodies will rest upon the shores of our food? How many more bodies will rest upon the shores of our food?

on KFJC, Your Invasion is a Lie. From Scrimshire. Released very recently in 2026 on Albert's Favorites. That is what you heard during that that set. Yep. And I want you to know about Make Music Day Berkeley, which is part of a global celebration. It's a nonprofit citywide free concert taking place on the summer solstice, June 21st. So in just a few weeks, musicians of all genres and skill levels are invited to register for a performance spot throughout the city. 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

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If you'd like more details, go to makemusicday.org/Berkeley. makemusicday.org/Berkeley. Okay. Up next, an album called The Tumbling Psychic Joy of Now by Holy Tongue, which with Shackleton. And here it is on KFJC.

The Fruit of the Fall from the Tumbling Psychic Joy of Now by Holy Tongue meets Shackleton here on the All British Music Show on KFJC, where Mickey's hands are in the hostage position, as Robert Emmett would say. So that means it's time to tell you that broadcasting from Foothill College, this is KFJC Los Altos Hills. And here's more from Shackleton reworking the work of Zegarra.

And you're listening to the All British Music Show, featuring the music of Kamali. Out on True Thoughts, his album is called Mud Brown. We heard Off My Back, Tear It Off, and Money, all instrumental versions. Yep. And before that, Sagara versus Shackleton, Earth, Water, and the Holy Groove, from the album 3, the Shackleton versions of 3, and Holy Tongue Eats Shackleton, the Fruit of the Fall, from the Tumbling Psychic Joy of Now. Okay, I'm Ann Arbor, here to tell you about things going on at KFJC. I'm going to look at the broadcast forecast for Saturday. Jeremiah Johnson hosts The Slow Rise from 6 to 9 a.m., followed by Robert Emmett and the Norman Bates Memorial Soundtrack Show. Carson Street hosts Eclectic Avenue from noon to 3, followed by Teachers' Aides and Lake Cocytus from 3 to 6, followed by Mr. S, who disturbs the peace from 6 to 9 every Saturday night, followed by Zero Gravity, hosting No Way Out from 9 to midnight. And actually, this Saturday, Zero Gravity is doing double duty. He's hosting the Soul Patrol as well. So that's pretty exciting. Good for Zero Gravity. Okay. It's always fun when people step up and do extra shows. I like it. Personally, I like it a lot. I like to do extra shows too when I have the time to do them. Okay, up next is Magnus Mehta, and his album is called What Does It Mean? It's his very first release. He's a central figure in the percussion world, collaborating with pioneers like Brian Eno, Moses Boyd, and the Royal Philharmonic Orchestra. So here is his very own first album, and we're going to hear the track called... Whoa, sorry, what's going on here? Okay, yep, that's not what I meant. This is what I meant. This is Bridge of Humility, and here it is on KFJC, the All British Music Show.

And you're listening to Sarati Korwar's most recent release called There Is Beauty There Already. We heard the track called Looking for a Guzzle. And I learned how to say that correctly from my good friend Good Karma. Looking for a Guzzle amongst all of the rubble. And this is called Is There Beauty? ? I want you to know about Disturbing the Peace, which is Sonoma County's early punk. Sonoma County's early punk underground. That's the subtitle. Disturbing the Peace, Sonoma County's early punk underground. It's a first of its kind exhibit that chronicles the pre-millennium 1970s and 80s punk music scene in Sonoma County. The display of punk ethos includes local music flyers, vintage photographs, listening stations, photocopied zines, archival video, t-shirts, stickers, records, and handmade cassette tapes. It's on view through August 23rd at the Museum of Sonoma County. See museumsc.org for additional details. museumsc.org. 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
0: Bob, Ostertag, Antimatter, and Jacob Felix, Hewley, Philip Perkins, Anti-Ear, Hate Crime, The Peacock Lounge, Thursday, June 11th.
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0: Neil Hamburger and Sir Richard Bishop, Breastfeed, Bottom of the Hill, Saturday, June 13th.
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0: Dengue Fever, Diddy Fink, The Chapel, Saturday, June 20th.
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1: The Concert Outlook is a presentation of the KFJC Promotions Department and airs daily at 5:30 a.m., 8:30 a.m., 12:30 p.m., and 5:30 p.m. It can also be found online at kfjc.org. 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
2: And I'm Ann Arbor with the entertainment calendar for today, Wednesday, June 3rd, 2026. In the North Bay, Bixby is at the Independent, Kez at the Fillmore, Rostam and Henry Solomon at the Chapel, Four Horses and Outer Sunset at the Bottom of the Hill, and Sea Haven at the Brick and Mortar Music Hall. In the East Bay, Apocalyptica at the Henry J. Kaiser Center, Squid Saves the Planet at the Ivy Room, and Dog Party at the Gilman, or Gilman Street. In the South Bay, Paul Simon at the Frost Amphitheater, and Comedy Night at the Caravan Lounge, which is free. Okay. And that, my friends, is the entertainment calendar for today, which is June 3rd, 2026. This is the All British Music Show. And here, without further ado, are the Sorcerers on KFJC.

And you're listening to the All British Music Show here on KFJC. This is most recently a band called Zena. Two guys from Ethiopia doing 21st century ethio jazz from London. Temesgen is the name of the album and the track we heard. Cool. And before that, The Sorcerers from Leeds, also in the Ethiopian style, but a different one. End credits from a record called In Search of the Lost City of the Monkey God. I don't know if it's a soundtrack to something or if they just made it up into a soundtrack. Not sure. Have to check into that. Okay, and I'm here to tell you about what's going on here at KFJC, which is on Sunday. The Sunday suspects are pretty much the same, except, you'll see in a minute, Lucky J, 6 a.m. to 9, Edge of Serendipity, followed by Dangerous Dan, Sunday Morning Coming Down. Cinder Aura hosts the noon to 3 shift on Sunday afternoon, followed by Spliff Skankin and Jaws Music, 3 to 7. Circumference hosts the days and nights of the round table from 7 to 10 p.m., followed by Avakov Radio Vespers from 10 until 2 on Monday morning. So that's what this Sunday and most Sundays look like here on KFJC, with the exception of Cinder Aura filling in the noon spot. Okay, so that's what you can expect this coming Sunday on KFJC. Here is an album from ATA Records up in Leeds. Started in 2014, Neil Innes is the guy. He has a disused garage on the outskirts of town, and their studios are described as an Aladdin's cave of vintage 1960s recording equipment, recording exclusively to 2-inch tape and adapting mid-century recording techniques has resulted in their distinctive sound. So it's kind of like the Daptone of Leeds. Okay, so this is a compilation album called Early Works, Funk, Soul, and the Afro Rarities and Afro Rarities from the archives. So we're going to hear some of these rarities from their archives right now, starting out with The Sorcerers and a track called The Terror. And here it is on KFJC.

And you're listening to the All British Music Show here on KFJC. We've been listening to tracks from early works, funk, soul, and Afro rarities from the archives of ATA Records from Leeds up in Yorkshire. We heard Moscow Central from the Lamplighters, Thought Forms from Ivan von Engelberger's Asteroid, and The Terror from The Sorcerers. And that is what you heard during that last set. I want you to know about the Toxic Avenger, which is being presented by the Los Altos Stage Company. It starts June the 4th, which is tomorrow, and it goes through the end of the month, through June 28th. The misadventures of an unlikely hero combine love, laughter, and romance in a zany narrative that won the Outer Critics Circle Award for Best Off-Broadway Musical. Performances of The Toxic Avenger take place at the Bus Barn Theater in Los Altos. You can phone the company at 650-941-0551, or you can visit losaltosstage.org for more details. So that's what you can do. And it's time to remind you that broadcasting from Foothill College, this is KFJC, Los Altos Hills. And up next are the Cardiacs here on KFJC.

my

Indeed, she is a man trap. The Head Coatees, Man Trap is the name of the album and the title of the song we just heard. The Head Coats, The Head Coatitude, and Mr. H. Headcoat is what you heard before that. And the Cardiacs, Flap Off You Beak, Bell Clinks, and Bell Stinks from the album Sing to God, a very nice collection of their work. The Cardiacs, that is. Okay, and I want you to know that KFJC is having a record swap. We are, absolutely, and it is going to be on Sunday, June 28th, 9 a.m. to 3 p.m. And if you have a bunch of records you want to sell, you could consider having a table. You can go to our main page and click for vendor information or for information about the actual event. 9 a.m. to 3 p.m. Sunday, June 28th on the lovely Foothill College campus in the Foothill College campus dining hall. Very nice. Okay, so that's what to expect. And up next, some jungle. From Rumble in the Jungle. The Soul Jazz label really has done a good job with jungle. M-Beat with General Levy. This is called Incredible, and here it is on KFJC. Wicked, wicked.

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1: And there you have it. You're listening to the All British Music Show here on KFJC, and I'm Ann Arbor. We have been listening to Barrington Levy and Beanie Man, Under Me Sensi, the X Project remix, and M-Beat with General Levy, Incredible, from the album Rumble in the Jungle, out on Soul Jazz. And that was the point at which jungle was just starting to take off. It was kind of an interesting juncture in the 1993-94, before jungle became drum and bass around 1995. So there's more reggae element influence. And the jungle producers sampled Jamaican raga artists and eventually worked legally with them. All right. So there you have it. Rumble in the Jungle. And now, in just a second, we're going to listen to a different Soul Jazz Jungle album. But first, I'm going to tell you about Woven, a major retrospective of Native American Wabanaki basket artist Jeremy Fry. 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And here's Lemon D. This is called Ja Love on KFJC.

Yeah. Much love. Yo. Yeah, I mean, man. Yeah. Original deadly on top of your case again. And I was smoking off a lot. Bring through my ganja catalog. So we look and tell them, say, yeah, much love. To

and you're listening to the All British Music Show here on KFJC. Woman That Rolls by DJ Aphrodite. If you listened to Dancing in the Fast Lane when I used to do the morning show, you have heard that undoubtedly a long time. Arbor favorite since the 90s when it was fresh. And now we are in 2026 and it's from 96. So, yep. Okay, 30 years old and still spunky, sassy, and quite wonderful. Aphrodite. Woman That Rolls and Ganja Man from the Aftershock 2002 album. Lemon D, Ja Love from Junglist. And yeah, I think that's where we started. Barrington Levy, yep. Under Me Sensi, yeah, I think that was the last. Yep, it was definitely the last set. So there you go. Well, coming up at 2 o'clock,

And I'll be back next week, and I think I'm going to be back twice next week, but I can't tell you about the second time yet because it's not yet approved. But Good Karma and I are up to mischief, so you will hear about this, I'm sure, during the next week. So that's my hint for you. And we're going to continue with a little bit of jungle music here because it's so much fun. Yes, indeed. Jungle from the UK from the 90s. And here it is. This is Top Cat and Bun the Sensi, Dub Hustlers remix. And here it is on KFJC, the All British Music Show.

Kissing me. I was born the sense. Oh yes, bring it on by the weight of the key. You see me. I was born the sense. Oh yes, your fit past that.

On KFJC, the Aquabats, throw away the trash. Be a good citizen. Do that. Look, Mum, No Computer did Ein, Zwei, Drei, and that was England's entry for, or the UK's entry for the Eurovision, and it came dead last. It got 0 points, which is really unusual. So that was the UK's entry for Ein, Zwei, Drei by Look, Mum, No Computer. I thought it was kind of cool. And Man or Astro Man started us off with Interplanet Janet. KFJC is going to have a record swap later this month on Sunday, June 28th from 9 a.m. to 3 p.m. at the Foothill College campus in the main dining room, which is the campus center. It's $5 admission, and that $5 benefits KFJC, and you can come and buy records and CDs and all sorts of cool stuff from all sorts of different vendors. We're having vendors from all over the Bay Area and maybe even outside the Bay Area coming in with their cool stuff to buy. Bring cash. Bring a lot of cash. I didn't last time, and I regret it. So KFJC Record Swap, Sunday, June 28th. Put that on your calendar. This is SheVerb. Pamela Anderson was a prophet on KFJC.

On KFJC, that was Crash Outfit and Sea Ape. I guess that's what happens when you let the sea monkeys grow up. You get a sea ape. That's new to KFJC. We had Frankie and the Pool Boys from the 9th KFJC Battle of the Surf Bands collection CD and Grind My Beans, and started off with She Verb. Pamela Anderson Was a Prophet from She Rides Again. I'm Dee Dee Fink. I'm sitting in for Dominic Trix today. Wanted to tell you about the Niles S&A Silent Film Museum. Housed in the historic Edison Motion Picture Theater, the Niles S&A Silent Film Museum is dedicated to the study, education, exhibition, and appreciation of silent-era films. The Silent Film Museum hosts the Bronco Billy and Charlie Chaplin yearly festivals, and the Bronco Billy one is coming up pretty soon. He's one of the first silent movie Western stars. It offers tours and activities and features live film screenings on Saturday nights and Fridays and Sundays, too, sometimes. I know that I was looking at their upcoming calendar for the month, and they've got the original silent version of the movie Stella Dallas. They've got, every time they do a film, they have live music accompaniment, sometimes piano and sometimes organ. And let's see, Stella Dallas. Here we go. Stella Dallas from 1925. And the shorts are going to be Charlie Chase with Love, Loot, and Crash, and Max Swain with Love, Speed, and Thrills. On June 12th, they're going to show Destination Moon, some cool silent sci-fi. And what else we got coming up? Oh, and if you're a member of the Niles S&A Silent Film Museum, you get members-only shows. And on Sunday, June 14th at 3 p.m., they're going to be doing Singing in the Rain. So that should be fun. Check that place out. This is, let's see, who do we got coming up? Oh, the Opie Cats, another new one to KFJC. Mountains and Valleys from So Far So Good on your source for sound, KFJC.

0: on KFJC. That was Mr. Scruff with Ugg, just spelled U-G, Ugg, from Trouser Jazz. We had the Ed Palermo Big Band covering Frank Zappa and the Goat Patrol. Herbie Hancock did Nefertiti and the Opie Cats, Mountains and Valleys, from their 10-inch album, So Far So Good. I'm Dee Dee Fink. I'm sitting in for Dominic Trix today. And that was a jazzy set, so let's talk about jazz.
1: Here he comes, the big stack of records.
2: Big stack of something.
1: Who's that other guy that hosts it?
2: Steve.
1: Oh, what? That's his real name, though. Okay. What about next week? Who's on next week?
2: Oh, that's Cousin Mary.
1: Do people even listen to jazz?
2: No.
1: What is jazz?
2: It's horrible.
1: There's a drummer.
2: Jazz.
1: There's at least three saxophone players.
2: And there's some guy smiling all the time.
1: And there's the upright bass dude.
2: It's blues.
1: Who you just kind of stare at his instrument because you're all cool. Who buys that, man? But he's got one. That's pretty cool.
2: Yeah, it's nice. It's nice. And then you get an electric guitar every once in a while, but everybody sort of tells them to go away.
1: There's that tremolo thing and the fretless. What about found sound? The Jazz Collective.
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0: Every Friday, Jazz Collective. And it's always different because it's always different hosts. So you never know what you're going to get, which is great. This is Velvet Crush. This Life is Killing Me on your Wave of the West, KFJC.

psychotic pineapple on KFJC head cheese. That's got a whole recipe in there. And Velvet Crush did This Life Is Killing Me. And I'm confused about that head cheese song. Does he like the tongue, or does he like it without the tongue? I think, you know, I guess that's up to you to decide. We're going to have some tickets to give away later on today. Martin Rev of Suicide is playing with Dagger Polyester plus VJ Divine Enfant plus DJ Omar Perez on Thursday, June 4th at the Chapel in San Francisco. Showtime is 8 p.m., and that will be tomorrow night. And all ages are welcome, and we will give those tickets away within the next hour. Let's play some Martin Rev. This is from Men from Oregon on KFJC.

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0: Bel Air. Some little tiresome walking, it sure will get me there.
1: Well, now you better listen to me, little baby. 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

0: about the string?
1: Well, I done hit the number, baby. 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I buy your makes and fuzz and everything. I know a Cadillac in it to boot.

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0: New to KFJC, that's Outfit with The One, The Many from their new CD, Preservers of the Pearl. We had Ry Cooder and No Banker Left Behind. Los Apson played Viaje Submarino. Yeah, my Mexican accent is terrible. Sorry. That's from Blue Demon's Mexican Rock and Roll Favorites. Piano Red and Bertha Colbert did I'm Nobody's Fool. We had The Covert Twist by The Boss Jaguars and start off with Martin Rev and Stell. And we're going to give away tickets to go see Martin Rev tomorrow night, sometime within the next half hour or so. That will be at the Chapel in San Francisco at 8 p.m. tomorrow night, and that's an all-ages show, so stay tuned for that. You know what's coming later tonight after Sports Middle? It's J Omega.
1: Hey, have you heard J Omega or Brian Damage?
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2: What? 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
3: Trust me. Once you hear Omega Damage, you will want them also. And if you're lucky enough to hear J Omega or Brian Damage, may their diabolically opposed sonic bruise have mercy.
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1: On KFJC, the Skadows and Skaz on 45. That's a fun one. I know, it's, you know, the on 45 thing was a big deal in the late 80s, and, you know, everybody did one of those mishmashes, but this one's a good one. It's a fun one. Found that in the library. The Sweet did Blockbuster from Ballroom Blitz. I'm Dee Dee Fink. I'm sitting in for Dominic Trix. He was, you know, he was getting a little uppity, so I shoved him in the supply closet and locked the door. Took over today. So there you go. Elkhorn Slough is a 7-mile-long tidal slough and is the second largest California estuary. Located on Monterey Bay near the community of Moss Landing, the area is also comprises Elkhorn Slough State Marine Conservation Area and Research Reserve, providing much-needed habitat for hundreds of species of plants and animals, including more than 400 bird varieties and California's greatest sea otter population. Oh, sea otters. Elkhorn Slough is located at 1700 Elkhorn Road in Watsonville. For more details, see elkhornslough.org. If you were, you know, in need of seeing some sloughs, that's the slough to see. This is King Pelican, El Santo Stomp, on KFJC.

0: Tikiaki Orchestra on KFJC, and that song was called Zero Gravity. And, we have a DJ here at KFJC named Zero Gravity, plays Saturday nights from 7, no, to 9 to midnight, 9 to midnight, Zero Gravity, Saturday nights. Mark Malibu and the Wasagas played Great Lake Surfer from a little EP we just got here at the station, 4x4 compilation, and King Pelican did El Santo Stomp from Matador Surfer. I'm Dee Dee Fink. I'm sitting in for Dominic Trix today. And let's hear some more about Zero Gravity.
1: Is that a turtleneck you're wearing? I haven't seen those in a while.
2: Neck hair. A neck mane, if you will.
1: That's a little dusty. It's not too bad, huh?
2: Nothing.
1: What do you think we're going to do tonight? Kind of ease on slow with something?
2: We got a lot to talk about. We should,
1: You want to start off with a song?
2: Maybe we should have a piece of cake before we begin. Something in a UV varnish.

That's right. Saturday nights, 9 midnight, Zero Gravity on KFJC. Well, we have tickets to give away to see Martin Rev of Suicide, plus Dagger Polyester and VJ Divine Enfant and DJ Omar Perez tomorrow night, June 4th, at the Chapel. We will be giving those away before the top of the hour, so stick around. Showtime is 8 p.m. and all ages are welcome, and the Chapel's on 777 Valencia Street, so stay tuned for that. Here is Ween on KFJC.

0: 'cause you hit me, baby, like a atomic bomb.
1: Dig on KFJC. That was Faye Simmons. You hit me, baby, like an atomic bomb from Atomic Platters. We had Buddy Pips, Highlifers, and Cuban Nightingale. And Ween did Take Me Away. Well, we're going to go ahead and give away those tickets to see Martin Rev of Suicide with Dagger Polyester, VJ Divine Enfant, and DJ Omar Perez tomorrow night in San Francisco. Showtime 8 p.m., all ages welcome. And we will give those away to the first caller at 650-941-2500, who can tell me this. You know, we're KFJC. What does the FJC stand for? FJC. So tell me that. 650-941-2500. Here is Suicide on KFJC.

on KFJC. That's Suicide with Rocket USA and Diamonds, Fur Coats, and Champagne. We'll be giving away tickets to see Martin Rev of Suicide later on. Read this about Tri-City Volunteers Food Bank provides emergency grocery assistance for individuals in the Tri-Cities area of Fremont, Newark, and Union City. 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For more information, go to tcvfoodbank.org. 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

on KFJC. That's Frank Chickens and Chicken Ondo from Get Chickenized on KFJC. We had Tim Brady, Pieces About Change number one from his new CD, For Electric Guitar. 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I'm Dee Dee Fink, sitting in for Dominic Trix this day, and he will be back next week. This is Peebo Bryson. He left us this last week. He was a very talented soul and R&B singer and composer. He sang opera. He was that good. Yeah. Peebo Bryson, Minute by Minute on KFJC.

0: The Tailgaters on KFJC with All Night Worker from Swamp Rock. We had the Slicky Boys and The Brain That Refused to Die from Uh-Oh, No Breaks. And Peebo Bryson, Swirling in the Stars now. Peebo Bryson with Minute by Minute. I'm Dee Dee Fink. I'm sitting in for Dominic Trix. And KFJC has a record swap coming up later this month on Sunday, June 28th. 9 a.m. to 3 p.m. at Foothill College in Los Altos Hills. It's the main dining room campus center, so it's one of the first buildings that you see when you come onto the Foothill College campus. There is a $5 admission, and that benefits KFJC. And not only will there be tons of record and CD vendors there selling all sorts of cool stuff, we're going to have KFJC merchandise on sale there. And you're going to be able to get T-shirts that you wouldn't be able to get on the website because, you know, we dig these out of our closet. We're like, oh, look at that. We hadn't, you know, that one was from years ago. So it's your benefit. Come up to KFJC on Sunday the 28th. Get some cool T-shirts, hats, tote bags, all sorts of cool stuff. Last year, my husband bought a Nixon bumper sticker, and it was an authentic one from one of the vendors. So you never know what you're going to find at the KFJC record swap. Plus, you get to meet KFJC DJs because we're all going to be there working. Sunday, June 28th. This is Mr. Gasser and the Weirdos singing about my hometown, Finksville, USA, on KFJC.
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0: Mayurashka on KFJC with Cool Stop from Cosmic Rising. And we started off with Mr. Gasser and the Weirdos and Finksville, USA. 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So there's two S's in the middle. .org for more details. Wow, that sounds like fun. I love that movie. Okay, this is Boing Boing. JT, come on, fellas. It's not a library. Talk it up on KFJC.
1: Come on, fellas. It's not a library. 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

on KFJC. That was Erkin Koray with Kralar. Don't ask me to translate. Strangelight did The World Needs Laughter. The Bone Daddies did She's the Lion, Run, Run, Run by the Ramonas. And we start off with Boing Boing. And come on, fellas, it's not a library. Talk it up from Cosmic Australiana. I'm Dee Dee Fink. I've been sitting in for Dominic Trix. In 20 minutes, Captain Jack and Skull Time for Kids is going to be coming up, so start trembling in fear. We've got some more music for you coming up. This is Western Grip, Stick and Poke on your Wave of the West.

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On your way to the West, KFJC. That was Western Grip with Stick and Poke from Follow Your Nightmares. Well, we have one more pair of tickets to see Martin Rev of Suicide with Dagger Polyester, VJ Divine Enfant, and DJ Omar Perez on Thursday, June 4th in San Francisco. Showtime is 8 p.m. All ages welcome. And the first caller at 941-650-941-2500 will get this pair of tickets. 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

Einstein was a genius about theoretical and tricks. And we all know that fire and water just don't mix. But you should dig my baby, who is stoned from the sticks, with her own kind of perfume called armpit number 6.

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1: 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But with my gal, I got a wrestle just to stay out of her face. But you must dig for yourself, my chick from the sticks, with a whole kind of perfume called I'll Bet Number 6.

Reese's, Monkey Hips and Cheerios, bat eyes and elbows, pickle ears and fried nose, hard bones and snake toes. 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

On KFJC, The Head Coats and Oh Leader, We Do Dig Thee. And then we had the Imperial Tiger Orchestra and Yakir Woha Timu from Beyond Addis. Well, I'm Dee Dee Fink. Coming up in just a few minutes at 5 o'clock, it's Captain Jack and Skull Time for Kids. Be safe out there and have a great Wednesday. This is Sharon Jones and the Dap Kings. Retreat on KFJC.